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See something we should know about? Text us the photo. Your wife just had a baby? 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We'd love to congratulate you and offer up some

0: thunderstorms, windy, and 27 degrees. On Tuesday, there's a good chance of showers, a high of 24, and then it'll be sunny on Wednesday with a high of 25. Current weather conditions can be found anytime on the Napa Auto Parts Portage of Prairie weather page on your Portage online app. I'm Judy Peters.
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2: Mainly cloudy sky tonight with a low of 13. Tomorrow, a good chance of showers and thunderstorms, windy and 27 degrees. On Tuesday, there's a good chance of showers, a high of 24, and then it'll be sunny on Wednesday with a high of 25. Current weather conditions can be found anytime on the Napa Auto Parts Portage La Prairie weather page on your Portage Online app. I'm Judy Peters.

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2: Mainly cloudy sky tonight with a low of 13. Tomorrow, a good chance of showers and thunderstorms, windy and 27 degrees. On Tuesday, there's a good chance of showers, a high of 24, and then it'll be sunny on Wednesday with a high of 25. Current weather conditions can be found anytime on the Napa Auto Parts Portage of Prairie weather page on your Portage Online app. I'm Judy Peters.
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3: Mainly cloudy sky tonight with a low of 13. Tomorrow, a good chance of showers and thunderstorms, windy and 27 degrees. On Tuesday, there's a good chance of showers, a high of 24, and then it'll be sunny on Wednesday with a high of 25. Current weather conditions can be found anytime on the Napa Auto Parts Portage of Prairie weather page on your Portage Online app. I'm Judy Peters.
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2: Mainly cloudy sky tonight with a low of 13. Tomorrow, a good chance of showers and thunderstorms, windy and 27 degrees. On Tuesday, there's a good chance of showers, a high of 24, and then it'll be sunny on Wednesday with a high of 25. Current weather conditions can be found anytime on the Napa Auto Parts Portage of Prairie weather page on your Portage Online app. I'm Judy Peters.
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2: Portage Online weather.
3: Mainly cloudy sky tonight with a low of 13. Tomorrow, a good chance of showers and thunderstorms, windy and 27 degrees. On Tuesday, there's a good chance of showers, a high of 24, and then it'll be sunny on Wednesday with a high of 25. Current weather conditions can be found anytime on the Napa Auto Parts Portage of Prairie weather page on your Portage Online app. I'm Judy Peters.
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2: Mainly cloudy sky tonight with a low of 13. Tomorrow, a good chance of showers and thunderstorms, windy and 27 degrees. On Tuesday, there's a good chance of showers, a high of

0: 24, and then it'll be sunny on Wednesday with a high of 25. Current weather conditions can be found anytime on the Napa Auto Parts Portage La Prairie weather page on your Portage online app. I'm Judy Peters.
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3: Mainly cloudy sky tonight with a low of 13. Tomorrow, a good chance of showers and thunderstorms, windy and 27 degrees. On Tuesday, there's a good chance of showers, a high of 24, and then it'll be sunny on Wednesday with a high of 25. Current weather conditions can be found anytime on the Napa Auto Parts Portage Prairie weather page on your Portage Online app. I'm Judy Peters.
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closing down. I paid the tab, and I turned around. Got on that phone on the way home. Ended up down the rabbit hole again. It's funny how you haven't changed a bit, but you're twice as pretty.

Back then, I could have convinced myself that maybe you called when I was out. You didn't know what to say, so you didn't leave a message. And that you're probably at home right now, sound asleep. 'Cause going out isn't really your thing.

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2: Mainly cloudy sky tonight with a low of 13. Tomorrow, a good chance of showers and thunderstorms, windy and 27 degrees. On Tuesday,

0: Today there's a good chance of showers, a high of 24, and then it'll be sunny on Wednesday with a high of 25. Current weather conditions can be found anytime on the Napa Auto Parts Portage La Prairie weather page on your Portage online app. I'm Judy Peters.
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2: Mainly cloudy sky tonight with a low of 13. Tomorrow, a good chance of showers and thunderstorms, windy and 27 degrees. On Tuesday, there's a good chance of showers, a high of 24, and then it'll be sunny on Wednesday with a high of 25. Current weather conditions can be found anytime on the Napa Auto Parts Portage La Prairie weather page on your Portage Online app. I'm Judy Peters.
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3: Mainly cloudy and 13 degrees. Later today, good chance of showers and risk of a thunderstorm. Windy with a high of 27 and the humidex 32. On Tuesday, good chance of showers, a high of 24, and then sunshine for Wednesday with a high of 25. Current weather conditions can be found anytime on the Napa Auto Parts Portage Prairie weather page on your Portage Online app. I'm Judy Peters.

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3: Mainly cloudy and 13 degrees. Later today, good chance of showers and risk of a thunderstorm. Windy with a high of 27 and the humidex 32. On Tuesday, a good chance of showers, a high of 24, and then sunshine for Wednesday with a high of 25. Current weather conditions can be found anytime on the Napa Auto Parts Portage Prairie weather page on your Portage Online app. I'm Judy Peters.
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2: Right now cloudy and it's 13 degrees. Later today, good chance of showers and risk of a thunderstorm. Windy with a high of 27 and the humidex 32. On Tuesday, good chance of showers, a high of 24, and then sunshine for Wednesday with a high of 25. Current weather conditions can be found anytime on the Napa Auto Parts Portage Prairie weather page on your Portage Online app. I'm Judy Peters.
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2: Mainly cloudy and 13 degrees. Later today, good chance of showers and risk of a thunderstorm. Windy with a high of 27 and the humidex 32. On Tuesday, good chance of showers, a high of 24, and then sunshine for Wednesday with a high of 25. Current weather conditions can be found anytime on the Napa Auto Parts Portage Prairie weather page on your Portage Online app. I'm Judy Peters.
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1: Mainly cloudy and 13 degrees. Later today, good chance of showers and risk of a thunderstorm. Windy with a high of 27 and the humidex 32. On Tuesday, good chance of showers, a high of 24, and then sunshine for Wednesday with a high of 25. Current weather conditions can be found anytime on the Napa Auto Parts Portage Prairie weather page on your Portage online app. I'm Judy Peters.
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2: Mainly cloudy and 13 degrees. Later today, good chance of showers and risk of a thunderstorm. Windy with a high of 27 and the humidex 32. On Tuesday, good chance of showers, a high of 24, and then sunshine for Wednesday with a high of 25. Current weather conditions can be found anytime on the Napa Auto Parts Portage Prairie weather page on your Portage Online app. I'm Judy Peters.

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2: Mainly cloudy and 13 degrees. Later today, good chance of showers and risk of a thunderstorm. Windy with a high of 27 and the humidex 32. On Tuesday, good chance of showers, a high of 24, and then sunshine for Wednesday with a high of 25. Current weather conditions can be found anytime on the Napa Auto Parts Portage Prairie weather page on your Portage Online app. I'm Judy Peters.
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2: Mainly cloudy and 13 degrees. Later today, good chance of showers and risk of a thunderstorm. Windy with a high of 27 and the humidex 32. On Tuesday, good chance of showers, a high of 24, and then sunshine for Wednesday with a high of 25. Current weather conditions can be found anytime on the Napa Auto Parts Portage of Prairie weather page on your Portage Online app. I'm Judy Peters.
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2: Right now cloudy and it's 13 degrees. Later today, good chance of showers and risk of a thunderstorm. Windy with a high of 27 and the humidex 32. On Tuesday, good chance of showers, a high of 24, and then sunshine for Wednesday with a high of 25. Current weather conditions can be found anytime on the Napa Auto Parts Portage Prairie weather page on your Portage Online app. I'm Judy Peters.
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2: Mainly cloudy and 13 degrees. Later today, good chance of showers and risk of a thunderstorm. Windy with a high of 27 and the humidex 32. On Tuesday, a good chance of showers, a high of 24, and then sunshine for Wednesday with a high of 25. Current weather conditions can be found anytime on the Napa Auto Parts Portage Prairie weather page on your Portage Online app. I'm Judy Peters.
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2: Right now cloudy and 13 degrees. Later today, good chance of showers and risk of a thunderstorm. Windy with a high of 27 and the Humidex 32. On Tuesday, good chance of showers, a high of 24, and then sunshine for Wednesday with a high of 25. Current weather conditions can be found anytime on the Napa Auto Parts Portage Prairie weather page on your Portage Online app. I'm Judy Peters.

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2: Mainly cloudy and 13 degrees. Later today, good chance of showers and risk of a thunderstorm. Windy with a high of 27 and the humidex 32. On Tuesday, good chance of showers, a high of 24, and then sunshine for Wednesday with a high of 25. Current weather conditions can be found anytime on the Napa Auto Parts Portage Prairie weather page on your Portage Online app. I'm Judy Peters.
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1: Showers this morning, then a risk of thunderstorms later on today. The winds will pick up with a high of 26. Good morning, I'm Corey Canute. Manitoba's opposition families critic is calling for a public inquiry into the Child and Family Services system following the recent tragedy at Long Plain First Nation. Jody Byram, MLA for Agassiz and Families Critic, says she has reached out to chiefs and elders and has written to the family's minister. Byram says the situation points to a need for a broader examination.
2: I believe there needs to be a public inquiry within the CFS system as a whole. I sent a letter to the Minister of Families earlier this week stating just that.
1: Byram says she has not received a response from the minister at the time of the interview. In this week's Her Voice, presented by CCAN, McGregor resident and Portage paramedic Jessica Lapine says her job involves much more than responding to major medical emergencies. The primary care paramedic has worked in the profession for 5 years and is now pursuing advanced care training. Lapine says some of the most meaningful calls involve people who simply need someone to listen.
3: We go to so many mental health calls. Some of those people, they don't need medicine, they don't need wound care, they just need someone to hear them out. Feeling like I've made a difference in that way and you see their demeanor change, I feel like that makes me proud.
1: Lapine says paramedics are only

0: only one part of the chain of care, but she believes they can make a difference for people who reach out for help. Local performer Johanna Atchison has spent the summer performing across Manitoba and Ontario while also taking on a major TV role. She voices Lucy in Camp Snoopy's Season 2, and her work on the series has been a major milestone for the young performer. Samantha Atchison, Johanna's mother, says it was a two-year project.
1: We had to sit on that one for a while, and when you get a role that big, it's really hard not to tell the world.
0: Now Johanna is turning her attention back to music. And Central Plains Cancer Services charity Golf Classic returned to the Portage Golf Club on Friday after taking a year off. Here's Portage Online's Matt Schroeder with the details.
2: The tournament sold out this year, with funds supporting cancer programs and patient transportation across more than 70 communities. Executive Director Sherilyn Knox says transportation remains the organization's biggest need.
3: Rides for appointments never stop. We find that we get busier more than anything.
2: Knox says the funds help patients get to cancer appointments in Brandon and Winnipeg. From the Portage Online Newsroom, I'm Matt Schroeder.
0: In sports, the Toronto Blue Jays fell 8-3 to the Yankees yesterday. 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
0: Mainly cloudy today with a 60% chance of showers this morning and a 70% chance of thunderstorms later this afternoon. There's also a risk of a morning thunderstorm. The winds will become southerly at 20 km.

0: tomorrow brings a 60% chance of showers and a risk of an afternoon thunderstorm. The high 22, sunny Wednesday and Thursday with highs of 24 degrees. Looking at temperatures across the region, this hour in Brandon, it's cloudy and 18 degrees. In Winnipeg, mostly cloudy and 17. Right now in Portage, it's 17 degrees. The wind out of the southeast at 11 and the relative humidity 74%. 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

Oh, it's John Morgan, Jason Aldean, friends like that. It is 6:07. Good morning. Got a couple of friends joining us shortly that just completed an incredible feat, an Ironman event. We'll talk about that a little bit later this hour. How was your weekend? I don't imagine many of you completed Ironman endurance races, but hopefully you had a great weekend. We're down to one weekend left in the month of August, just one. And then September will be here a couple of weeks from today, the holiday Monday of September, long weekend, back to school, starting to dominate conversations a little bit more every day. And if you got school-age kids or you work for a school division in Manitoba, probably that was on your mind at some point over the weekend, and people getting ready for that. It's not that far off, but hopefully you had a chance to sneak some fun activities in. Had a chance to do some golfing yesterday in McGregor. The course was quite busy. Lots of people trying to sneak that in with the nice sunshine that we had in the area. Talked to lots of people that were trying to do things like camping or fishing or pretty much anything outdoors, biking, family events. There were lots of musical events on the weekend. I know we were at the Roger Kimley event in Ericksdale, the big music event there. That was a lot of fun. Arden had the White Mud Festival going on. Pretty good

weekend for that. Prairie Harvest Festival was on at Carberry, the Big Hills Drugstore. 125th celebration on Saturday was well attended. A lot of people enjoying all the free food and the camaraderie and checking out the museum. And lots of donations poured in. Have to give a big thank you to the vintage cruisers that showed up. And some of their old vehicles on display, which fit in perfectly with the museum atmosphere, the 125th celebration atmosphere. And the weather was pretty good for all of that. Know of some weddings on the weekend, as well as wedding season slowly winds down, especially outdoor wedding season, but it's not over yet. They have an outdoor wedding at this time of year. Now you got to plan to invite some of the flies, the house flies that might be hanging around. Got a bit of a breeze this morning. Southeast wind 20, gusting to 30. And our temperature is 16 degrees after a pretty sunny weekend. It's going to be fairly cloudy today, and we got a pretty good chance of some showers.

Frosting to 30, and our temperature is 16 degrees after a pretty sunny weekend. It's going to be fairly cloudy today, and we got a pretty good chance of some showers this morning or this afternoon, at least at some point. Be a bit breezy, but also fairly warm. 26 is our high. We got one here from Russell Dickerson. It's called Happened to Me, and it's right here on Country 93.

0: Country 93, good morning. That one from Russell Dickerson called Happened to Me. As promised, we have a couple of friends in the studio this morning that have done some incredible things this summer. And I guess I shouldn't have been surprised when I was asking them what time they wanted to come in the morning, because most people would pick later in the morning. And they said, oh, no, we can come right after 6 o'clock in the morning, because this would be a time that they might normally be training. Tanner Roy, Connor Pache are both here. Tanner and Connor, thanks for coming in this morning.
1: Thanks for having us, actually.
0: Yeah, Thank you. Now, I've known of Tanner for a long time and Tanner's family, but I met him personally earlier this year. We happened to be golfing on a Wednesday, and he had just completed some kind of Ironman race where he had run 100 kilometers through hills in eastern Manitoba. I was complaining that I had just walked a few kilometers and I was aching, and here he was just a few days later saying, yeah, I'm a little tired too. Tanner, you and Connor recently completed another event, an Ironman event. That word gets thrown out there a lot, Ironman, for different things, but there's only one type of actual, I think, Ironman event. So either of you could answer this. What did you actually have to do for this particular race?
1: It was a 3.8-kilometer swim into a 180-kilometer cycle into a full marathon.
0: So 3.8-kilometer swimming, then the cycling, then the full marathon. You do this all at once, Connor?
1: All at once, yeah.
0: So,
1: all in one go.
0: To most people, this would be ridiculous, impossible. Tanner,

0: talk about it. How do you even train for something like that? It seems impossible.
1: You want a big block of training, so you want start with at least 9 months or at least somewhere around there. The biggest thing is we were a year out when we thought about doing something like this, so we started swimming, learning how to swim. I don't think Connor had known how to even float.
2: No experience.
1: So Connor came from zero swimming background, nothing. I knew a little bit, but we started swimming, and then we went to Two Tired Boys when seeing Dale Kramer, and we're telling him, like, oh, we want to do a triathlon, and he was just like, oh, it's simple triathlon, we'll get you a bike, and we hit him with the idea of, oh, no, we're going to do the longest event you could possibly do for a triathlon, and he kind of was like, oh, you know, he wasn't
0: really
1: sure.
0: Really?
1: Yeah. So he helped us with absolutely everything we need. Everything. He got all our bikes sorted, all our bike parts. I think we would have been pretty lost.
2: Yeah, for sure.
1: Without him. So huge shout out to Dale for that.
0: Okay. So, So Connor, you first off, where'd the idea come from? You guys are just sitting around one day and being like, hey, we should do this, because that seems, again, impossible. You just said, let's do this? And
2: yeah, well, after we finished our 50-kilometer run, we thought about doing 100 kilometers, and then we bought into that first. And then a few weeks later, Tanner mentioned the Ironman in Ottawa.
0: So it starts with, let's do a 50K run, which, again, seems almost impossible to almost everybody. You do the 50. Okay, we did that. Let's do 100. Okay, so you do that. Now the Ironman, talk about the event in Ottawa. Obviously, you both completed it, I believe. Yep. So talk about that particular event and what you went through that day, Connor. What's the hardest part? I don't know if there's a correct answer to that, because I'm...
2: I don't know.
0: Do you think, Tanner? If you had to do one right now, like right now, you have to either do the swimming piece, the biking piece, or the running piece. We're going to go out. We're going to do this right now. Which is the one you would pick that you would want to do first, and which would be the one you'd pick that you'd want to do last?
2: For sure, want to do the swimming part first.
0: Yeah, you'd do the swimming?
2: I think I'd want to do the biking next. I think biking was probably the hardest for me.
0: Okay. And what about you, Tanner? So the one you would want to do the least,
1: I would want to do the least? Definitely the bike.
0: Yep.
1: I think I had a lot of fun on the bike ride during the day, but it just really added to the pain in my stomach.
0: Which of the three, Connor, takes the longest? Because they all sound incredibly different. Does one take longer than the other, the swim, the bike, or the run?
2: Yeah, I think the bike took us the longest.
0: And did you guys, Tanner, stay together for most of the race? Did you split up?
1: And we're not allowed to stay together.
0: Okay, you go out on your... So do you not all leave at the same time? Does everybody leave at a different time then, too? Okay.
2: Well, it was a big choral at the start. So there are different paces for the swim part.
0: Mm-hmm.
2: But after the swim part, it's just... You're on your own.
0: Yeah. Well, I wouldn't make it through the swim part. I'd be sinking in the bottom. Do you do this in a lake? Is the swimming part in a lake?
2: It's in the Ottawa River.
0: Okay, in the river. So Tanner, you completed it. How long does it take when you're all said and done? What was your time?
1: We finished with a time of 12:13 and 12:20.
0: Okay.
1: The largest portion of that is almost 6 hours on the bike. So if you're managing a pace of 30 kilometers an hour, you're going to be about 6 hours on a bike ride for 180 kilometers. And then the marathon took us just over 4 hours.
0: Crazy stuff.
1: The swim was very quick, of less than an hour and 20 minutes.
0: And so you're doing this for more than a half a day. For the people that have the top times, Connor, I know you're around 12 hours, but for the people that have the top times, what are they coming in at?
2: Under 10 hours.
0: Really? I could stand here and talk about this all day. So, Tanner, I guess you finish. You're coming across the finish line. This is something you've been planning on doing for a year. You've been training hard for it. We're going to talk a little bit more

0: after the weather. But what are your thoughts here? Now you're running down the road. You can see the finish line. And it's like, this is going to happen. What's going through your head at that point? You're doing something that almost no other person can do on this earth.
1: Oh, man. A lot of emotion overcoming me for sure. I remember like the sense of joy, but also the sense of what now?
0: Yeah.
1: What's next? I spent a whole year doing this and I spent a large portion of my summer not seeing anybody, not doing anything other than training. Now what do I do?
0: So, yeah, the sacrifice is real. Connor, same question for you. You're running down. You can see the finish line. Yeah. You've been training for this. You've been thinking about this. What's kind of going through your mind when you get there?
2: It was really emotional for me, mm-hmm. I think. My mom drove out all the way from Gillam, Manitoba, which is 10 hours away up north. Mm-hmm. So that was really special seeing her at the finish line.
0: And then I guess when you guys finally meet up after the race too, that must have been pretty emotional. Well, just to look at each other and be like, hey, buddy, we did this.
2: Yeah.
0: And
2: that was.
0: So Tanner, we'll go to the weather and we'll keep talking. Would you be more of a what's next kind of a person? Like you want to do something different, or would you be more like, let's do this again and we'll see if we can get a better time?
1: I definitely want to do it again.
0: Yeah.
1: I'd like to do like five more at mm-hmm. least.
0: Wow.
1: I'd like to do some half Ironmans. I know Connor's already talking about signing up for some. And I know we got other big events coming up. Connor just had done a backyard ultra last weekend.
0: I don't even want to know what's a backyard ultra, because this would be like I walked a golf course and I thought I did something special.
2: It's just a 6.7 kilometer loop every hour.
0: Okay. Just do that. We're going to find out a bit more about what was going through their mind as they were going through this event and more. I know they both got to work a little bit later this morning. It's Tanner Roy, Connor Pache joining us on Country 93, 621. Your weather details in a moment.
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3: Mainly cloudy today with a 60% chance of showers this morning and a 70% chance of thunderstorms later this afternoon. There's also a risk of a morning thunderstorm. The winds will become southerly at 20 kilometers an hour, gusting to 40, the high 26 with a humidex of 32. Tonight, a 70% chance of thunderstorms early, then clearing late, the low 16. Tomorrow brings a 60% chance of showers and a risk of an afternoon thunderstorm, the high 22. Sunny Wednesday and Thursday with highs of 24 degrees. Looking at temperatures across the region, this hour in Brandon, it's cloudy and 18 degrees. In Winnipeg, mostly cloudy and 17. Right now in Portage, it's 17 degrees. The wind out of the southeast at 11 and the relative humidity 74%. 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

0: John Party and Boots Off from Country 93. It's 6:27. Special guests in our studio that recently completed an Ironman, but they were telling me off the air a moment ago, the triathlon they just completed was not as hard as the event they had done earlier this summer. It's Tanner Roy and Connor Pache. Tanner, you were saying the 100K run that you did in eastern Manitoba earlier in the year was actually harder than the triathlon, wasn't it?
1: Absolutely it was. I think it probably took 3 days of no moving and barely any sleep to recover from that one.
0: And Connor, it takes longer to do the 100K than it does to do the full triathlon,
2: oh, yeah.
0: Right? So,
2: yeah.
0: Okay. So let's either the 100K or maybe we'll talk about the triathlon because that's what you did most recently. At what point in that triathlon, Connor, did you maybe think this is a terrible idea? Or did that even come through your head at all?
2: Probably at the start.
0: Right.

0: So you're swimming. And is there any point in that? What would be one of the... I'm imagining you have to eat or hydrate or do some weird things during... Do you have to eat weird things or drink weird... How do you keep yourself... Well,
1: They're called gels that we have. Mm-hmm. They're like 45 grams of carbs per one.
0: Right.
1: And I think we had like 12 of those.
0: And Tanner, we were talking about the 100K event that you did. And you were eating pickles during the... Or is that a thing? Or what?
2: You go through a variety of foods, so... You have your running gels as your main source of energy, so whatever sugar, glucose, fructose is what's in a running gel. Mm-hmm. And they don't sit well in the stomach if you don't eat a lot of them, so they never sit well in the stomach. And then at every aid station, you can get like pickles.
1: Oreos.
2: Oh. Chips.
0: Okay.
1: Just little snacks, pretty much.
2: Warm drinks, flat sodas.
0: Okay. And Connor, doing the 100K, so you say this took 16 hours, so you're running and you're running away, you're 8 hours in, you realize you've only gone 50 kilometers and you got 50 to go. What's going through your head at that point when you're like, okay, we've hit 50, which you had already done, but it's like, oh, I'm half done. What's going on through your head at that point?
1: Just, might as well keep going halfway there. Just another 50K more. I mean...
0: What's something that kind of... This would be some tough questions here, but what would be one of the most... ridiculous things that you had to think of, Tanner, to keep yourself going to say that this is a good idea?
2: Oh, you get to the point of like just racing the next tree in front of you, like, oh, if I could make it down this hill, if I could make it up this hill, if I can just stop thinking about the pain for a second, it really gets you through in a whole hour somehow, like just pushing past those little peaks of I feel like I'm gonna lose, I feel like I'm doing nothing. Just pushing past that really gets you to finish the race.
0: I'm guessing you trained a lot together, Connor. Who do you think was more miserable during the training, you or Tanner?
1: Oh, that's a great question. I think I was. I was getting, there's a, my last 12 and a half kilometers, it was a loop. I hate doing loops. And I was so upset. I was getting mad. I was like, I want this to be over. Like, I was texting Tanner. I was like, I'm so far, but I'm so close. Like, and... Oh,
0: if you guys, I'm sure you're competitive. If we were going to go to Yellow Quill School right now, and the three of us, I know I would be third, but we were going to race one loop, the 400 meters. Who wins, Tanner or Connor?
2: Connor's winning.
0: Connor wins the sprint around the fourth. So, Connor, when your body is telling you to stop, so this would be different spots for everybody. What's your brain telling you? So your body's saying you got to stop. What's your brain telling you to keep you going?
1: I think you just got to simplify it.
0: Yeah.
1: It's just, you know, it's either you chase an aid station, mm-hmm, or you chase a certain distance after a while and you just focus on that, one foot in front of the other.
0: Kind of like Tanner, you just look at the next thing I got to make it there.
1: It's just little goals at that point when you're hurting.
0: Do you talk to yourself a lot in your head? That's a lot of time, Tanner. Do you talk out loud or do you just talk to yourself in your head?
2: I do a lot of both. I didn't have any music for the 100K and you're not allowed music for the Ironman. Not allowed any sort of music or phone or any sort of entertainment other than your own head. So a lot of it is if you don't have somebody next to you passing you or passing somebody, you're just in your own mind.
0: At any point in the race, Connor, were you running beside someone and you were looking at that person going like, they're not going to finish this? Do you see that along the way somewhere? It's like, yeah, no, that, that
1: sometimes
0: person's not
1: you do.
0: Make
1: yeah,
0: it.
1: Sometimes you see someone really hurting, but somehow they end up finishing. Like, yeah, it's insane.
0: It's
1: what
0: a
1: some
0: lot of yeah, internal competitiveness with yourself, I guess.
2: Sometimes when you do see somebody that you don't think is going to finish, you want to help them, but you want to say, I don't want them to beat me, though.
0: Right. Yeah. Do you ever say anything to someone passing you, like, good job, keep going, or does anyone give you encouragement when you're running? Like, hey,
1: I always try to say, hey, it's not a race when they're passing me. But
0: excellent.
1: They don't like that.
0: We got to get to our news. If you guys got a few more minutes, I got a couple more questions. It's Country 93, 633. A couple of young athletes that just completed an Ironman triathlon on top of a 100K race at Eastern Manitoba earlier this year. Ian Tanner Roy and Connor Pache. A few more questions after our local news.
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8: A stormy Monday shaping up with showers this morning and a chance of thunderstorms later today. The high 26 degrees. Good morning. I'm Corey Canute. Agassiz MLA Jody Byram is pressing the province for greater transparency and accountability within Manitoba's child and family services system. The family's critic says she has heard concerns from people within the system and believes serious questions need answers. Byram says the problems require a system-wide response.
9: There's huge gaps. There's huge, I would say, inefficiencies. There needs to be a public review of the system as a whole, an overhaul. And there needs to be some accountability and transparency.
8: She says the review should identify problems and determine how the system can better protect children. You can see the letter sent to Families Minister at portageonline.com. The Roger Kim Lee Music Festival was back in Ericsdale for its sixth year. Organizers say the event has grown to the point where musicians now seek out the festival. Derek Cundy, the creator of the event, says the response from performers has been strong.
10: The first year, we had to call people to get them to come, right? And the second year was kind of half and half. But then after the third year, we don't have to call anybody.
8: Organizers are already looking towards next year's event. In this week's Her Voice, presented by CCAN, the focus is on paramedic Jessica Lapine, who grew up mostly in Portage and says serving people in the community she knows makes her work particularly meaningful. Before becoming a paramedic, she worked as a waitress in Portage and met many people she now sometimes recognizes while responding to calls. Lapine says that familiarity can become comforting for patients.
11: I know there are a lot of people struggling here, and I want to be a familiar face. I have come across quite a few people who I was like, oh, I know you.
8: Lapine is now taking an almost 3-year advanced care paramedic program as she continues building her career in paramedicine. The annual Central Plains Cancer Services Golf Tournament brought a sold-out field to the Portage Golf Club on Friday. Here's Portage Online's Matt Schroeder.
12: This year's event honored Glenn and Rita Waldvogel, with their family continuing to help lead the fundraiser. Tanner Waldvogel, their grandson, says supporting cancer fundraising made the honorary chair role an easy decision.
13: Hard to say no to fundraising for cancer.
12: Waldvogel adds the tournament has been a positive day with golfers.

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1: Mainly cloudy today with a 60% chance of showers this morning and a 70% chance of thunderstorms later this afternoon. There's also a risk of a morning thunderstorm. The winds will become southerly at 20 kilometers an hour, gusting to 40, the high 26 with a humidex of 32. Tonight, a 70% chance of thunderstorms early, then clearing late, the low 16. Tomorrow brings a 60% chance of showers and a risk of an afternoon thunderstorm, the high 22. Sunny Wednesday and Thursday with highs of 24 degrees. Looking at temperatures across the region. This hour in Brandon, it's cloudy and 18 degrees. In Winnipeg, mostly cloudy and 17. Right now in Portage, it's 17 degrees. The wind out of the southeast at 11. And the relative humidity, 74%. 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
4: Couple of special guests in our studio this morning that recently completed an Ironman triathlon from Portage. Tanner Roy, Connor Pache. They got to get to work a little bit later this morning, so we'll have to let them go. Tanner, you run Ironman triathlons, you run 100-kilometer races. What do you do in your free time, if you even have any? Because I'm thinking training dominates a lot of your free time.
5: My free time? I do like spending a lot of time playing video games, okay, if I get the chance.
4: Mm-hmm. The exact opposite of your training. I guess you train really hard, now you can sit down and take
5: rest
4: it easy.
5: And chill out. And just nice to
4: chill out in another world.
5: Relax that way, but yeah, a lot of it's just like, I like camping. I like a lot of backwoods camping. So
4: cool.
5: when me and my friends are free, I like to go out and
4: I'm
5: take
4: guessing,
5: a nice trip.
4: Yeah, I'm guessing to do, like, when I think of camping, I think of all the campground food and the smokies and the treats and everything. But if you're doing stuff like this, that's not a part of your camping trip, is
5: it?
4: Yeah,
5: no. We'll have one bag and we'll hike up a side of a mountain and set up.
4: There you go. So what favorite video game? Is there one right now? You mentioned you play a few games. Is there a best one or the one that you spend the most time on right now?
5: No.
4: Just switch around.
5: Really, yeah, switch
4: whatever
5: around
4: the flavor of the day is. Connor, what about you? You're free time, so you're not doing the race. You're not training. You got a couple of hours. What are you doing?
6: I think just spending time with my dog, honestly.
4: Yeah.
6: Just spending time with family.
4: De-stressing, spend time with your family, get back to the training again. Yeah. Tanner, you were telling me, too, that you do a little, is it Muay Thai training? Or?
5: Yeah, it's called Muay Thai. It's a combat sport. It's like kickboxing, but you can throw elbows.
4: Okay. Just another regular thing, right? Get in there and just throw elbows and knock someone. So have you actually done any competitive or just training?
5: I have not gotten a fight yet.
4: Okay.
5: I've done a couple, they call them smokers or interim house fights between gyms. I've done one of those, and it's a lot of fun. I just wasn't able to get picked for a fight at the time, so I started picking up on this. But now that we're done all this training, I've been trying and thinking of coming back to Muay Thai. It's a lot of fun. It's a great pastime. You're with a big group of guys. Mm-hmm. Everyone's supporting each other, and they're great people. So
4: you do anything like that too, Connor, or no?
6: No, I tried it, but it wasn't for me.
4: Okay, so I know you kind of mentioned this already. You're not sure what's next, but have you guys been floating around any ideas of what's next?
5: Yeah, a lot of ideas.
4: Okay, which one seems to be getting the most traction?
5: Well, so far we have 3 more races for the rest of the year that we're signed up for.
4: Okay.
5: Which they're just, I guess to us, just non-competitive.
4: Smaller races, yeah.
5: Well, I guess they are competitive in a way, but not, they're smaller races. Mm-hmm. So the Southport 10K we got coming up, which is September 12th. And then there's a thing called Trail Fest for Falcon Lake, Falcon Trail Fest. And that's

0: September 26th, somewhere around there. And that's a staged event. So it's a 2-day staged event, 16K one day, 42 kilometers the next day. And so a total of 68 kilometers throughout the weekend. And both days, your position matters on how you finish at the end. And then we have the WFPS half marathon in Winnipeg sometime in October, whenever that is. So
1: I guess, Connor, the training just never ends if you're going to keep doing this. So how many hours do you think you would train every week if you had to just guess an average week?
2: 20
1: hours a week. Yeah. So it's a full-time, job, and then another job is training and then sleeping and all the stuff that goes along with it. Incredible story. Love the chance to meet both of you, and keep up the amazing work, because, again, these would be things that 99.9% of the people listening would have no concept of being able to do something like that. So good on you, and thanks for coming by so early this morning.
2: Yeah, well, thanks for having us.
0: Thanks for having us.
1: Our time, 6:44. It's Country 93.

It is Shaboozy with a little good news on Country 93, time 648. We always love to deliver the good news. And, well, I guess you get good news, bad news. What's your answer to that question when someone says you want the good news first or the bad news? I think I would change. Sometimes it's like, okay, give me the bad news. Let's get it over with. Let's finish with good. Or depending on your mood, it's like, tell me the good thing first, and then I can build myself up for the bad news. But hopefully this week and the next couple of weeks, it's all good news, whatever that would happen to mean to your particular situation.

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7: Here you go with the latest weather forecast coming up today. It is going to be mainly cloudy, and there'll be a 60% chance of showers this morning and a very good chance of some thunderstorms later today as well. South wind gusting to 40, a high today of 26. Tonight, still fairly cloudy and a pretty good chance of some thunderstorms early this evening, but it should clear late tonight. The wind will become light after midnight and the low of 16. So
8: mainly cloudy
7: today. It does look like we're in store for some shower activity today. For Tuesday tomorrow, increasing cloud early in the morning, and then again we'll get a 60% chance of showers and a risk of a thunderstorm. Tomorrow, a northwest wind gusting to 50 and the high reaching 22. Into Wednesday, we got sunshine and a high of 24. The nice thing about the forecast, Thursday, Friday, Saturday, and Sunday, at least for now, all expected to be sunny. So a couple of cloudy days and maybe rainy days for today and tomorrow. However, the rest of the week, fairly sunny. Brandon with thunderstorms in the area this morning at 17. There's light rain in Winnipeg at 16. Here in Portage, not seeing any rain at the moment, but it's cloudy with a southeast wind gusting to 30. And our temperature is 16 degrees.
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I hope you're happy now. That is Carly Pearson Lee Bryce. As we always say, hope you're happy this morning and things are off to a great start. I know I say that every day, but we know that's not the case. We don't always wake up on Monday and everything is sunshine and roses. There are to-do lists. There are workplaces to go to. There are things to accomplish. And there very well could be things happening in your life that you don't really want to have happening right now. And got to figure out how to deal with it and get through it and do the best we can. And sometimes that can be a little bit of a challenge. And it could literally be anything from things in your personal life to just stuff happening at your work. Or maybe your body's not feeling the way that you want

0: what's going on in the area. And hopefully, maybe you'll hear some of your favorite tunes, or at least tunes that you like, and maybe a couple of good news stories along the way. Rain showers in the forecast today, and not too bad this morning. We haven't seen any rain in our area yet, but it is raining in the vicinity of Portage. We start today at 16 degrees.
1: The Ag Transport Coalition releasing its Canadian Grain Rail Performance Report for week two of the crop year. The report shows some modest improvement as overall hopper car fulfillment climbed to 90%, up from 88% the previous week, marking the first time in 5 weeks that the system has reached that level. CPKC supplied 99% of hopper cars ordered during week two, marking 15 straight weeks above the 90% threshold. The railway delivered more than 4,400 of the nearly 4,500 cars requested by shippers. CN supplied 79% of cars ordered, filling just under 2,900. According to the latest Ag Transport Coalition, rail demand is expected to increase over the next 2 weeks, with projections topping 10,000 cars by week four. For Golden West, I'm Glendalee Allen Vossler.
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2: Showers this morning, then a risk of thunderstorms later on today. The winds will pick up with a high of 26. Good morning, I'm Corey Canute. Manitoba's opposition families critic is calling for a public inquiry into the child and family services system following the recent tragedy at Long Plain First Nation. Jody Byram, MLA for Agassiz and Families Critic, says she has reached out to chiefs and elders and has written to the family's minister. Byram says the situation points to a need for a broader examination.
3: I believe there needs to be a public inquiry within the CFS system as a whole. I sent a letter to the Minister of Families earlier this week stating just that.
2: Byram says she has not received a response from the minister at the time of the interview. In this week's Her Voice, presented by CCAN, McGregor resident and Portage paramedic Jessica Lapine says her job involves much more than responding to major medical emergencies. The primary care paramedic has worked in the profession for 5 years and is now pursuing advanced care training. Lapine says some of the most meaningful calls involve people who simply need someone to listen.
4: We go to so many mental health calls. Some of those people, they don't need medicine. They don't need wound care. They just need someone to hear them out. Feeling like I've made a difference in that way and you see their demeanor change, I feel like that makes me proud.
2: Lapine says paramedics are only one part of the chain of care, but she believes they can make a difference for people who reach out for help. Local performer Johanna Atchison has spent the summer performing across Manitoba and Ontario while also taking on a major TV role. She voices Lucy in Camp Snoopy's Season 2, and her work on the series has been a major milestone for the young performer. Samantha Atchison, Johanna's mother, says it was a 2-year project.
5: We had to sit on that one for a while, and when you get a role that big, it's really hard not to tell the world.
2: Now Joanna is turning her attention back to music. And Central Plains Cancer Services charity Golf Classic returned to the Portage Golf Club on Friday after taking a year off. Here's Portage Online's Matt Schroeder with the details.
6: The tournament sold out this year, with funds supporting cancer programs and patient transportation across more than 70 communities. Executive Director Sherilyn Knox says transportation remains the organization's biggest need.
7: Rides for appointments never stop. We find that we get busier more than anything.
6: Knox says the funds help patients get to cancer appointments in Brandon and Winnipeg. From the Portage Online Newsroom, I'm Matt Schroeder.
2: In sports, the Toronto Blue Jays fell 8-3 to the Yankees yesterday. 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
0: Portage Online weather.
2: Mainly cloudy today with a 60% chance of showers this morning and a 70% chance of thunderstorms later this afternoon. There's also a risk of a morning thunderstorm. The winds will become southerly at 20 kilometers an hour, gusting to 40, the high 26 with a humidex of 32. Tonight, a 70% chance of thunderstorms early, then clearing late, the low 16. Tomorrow brings a 60% chance of showers and a risk of an afternoon thunderstorm, the high 22. Sunny Wednesday and Thursday, with highs of 24 degrees. Looking at temperatures across the region, this hour in Brandon, it's cloudy and 18 degrees. In Winnipeg, mostly cloudy and 17. Right now in Portage, it's 17 degrees. The wind out of the southeast at 11. And the relative humidity, 74%. 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

Megan Maroney and 6 months later from Country 93. It is 7:09. Good morning. We're at 16 degrees. We've seen some rain showers in and around Portage, but really nothing out my window at the moment. There's been some rain in Brandon. There's been some rain in Winnipeg, and we may get some rain later today. In fact, there's a very good chance that we're going to see some thunderstorms in the latter part of the afternoon going into the evening. So we'll be keeping an eye on that. No watches or warnings or anything of that, at least for now. Another weekend is come and gone. Oh, my. One weekend left in the month of August. One weekend, and it's coming as late as it possibly can, right at the end of the month. Next Monday, yep, we're going to be saying goodbye to August. And then September long weekend will come next. 2 weeks from today is the September long weekend Monday holiday, which comes as late as it possibly can into September, which means the school year seems like it's starting a little bit later than usual this year. In fact, the first day of classes for students isn't until September 10th, but teachers and staff in the Portage School Division starting to return to the classroom already this week and get ready for what's to come. What's to come this week? Well, we got some big prize giveaways with things like Sunset Palliative Care and Big Brothers Big Sisters. Going to talk about those events this week. The Whoop and Holler Folk Fest coming up this week as Celebrate Summer slowly winds down. And this Friday, the big finale where someone's going to walk out of there with the $7,000 living room, bedroom, or dining package of their choice. How cool is that? And we still got to add a bunch of names to our list, and we will be adding 10 names to the list this hour from events that we've been to. And we got to get that list up to 100, so we're going to be adding a lot of names like crazy here over the next couple of days. You can still enter at portageonline.com. Just look for Celebrate Summer right now. Here's Luke Bryan.

I'd sure like to believe most people are good. I think, for the most part, we have good intentions usually. Sometimes you might fall short of the mark, but 7:15, good morning to you. We'll look at your weather forecast in just a moment. Hope you had a fine weekend. Here we go, Monday. 1 week from today, the final day of August. And, well, Friday, our Celebrate Summer big year-end giveaway at Dufresne Furniture. And we've been going out all summer. Last weekend, we were out again at Schroeder. Still not done yet. Still attending a few more events. We do have some things coming up this week. Big car hop at the Herman Pryor Center. The duck race with Big Brothers, Big Sisters. Lots of fun stunts at Palliative Care. Doing their rainbow auction this week. But Friday, we're going to have lots of winners at Dufresne Furniture. Messington Construction's been a part of this. Smitty's Family Restaurant. Blue Moon Water. 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And it's not too late to enter. 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Last chance. Go there. Look under the menu. Celebrate summer. You enter. You might be walking away with that $7,000 package on Friday. Here's the names we're adding to the list here. Let's see. These were from people that attended events that we've been to this year. We made a draw. There's 10 of them. Rebecca Bergen of McGregor. Rebecca, congratulations. Call her and give her an invite. Amy Sissons. Amy Sissons. Hold your name out. I always wonder what events these people entered at. Amy of Portage. Another

0: Orders you here, and Doris Scott. Doris Scott, congratulations. Also now going to get a hold of Jason Prince of Edwin. Yes, thanks for entering, Jason. We're going to give him an invite. Hopefully all these people are able to show up on Friday. Next is Clint Cannon. Get an invite going his way. There's a name I recognize. Plays along a lot of contests. Kathy Ryshak. Kathy. Yes, going to add her name to the list. Got an invite. As does Kelly Wheeler of Schaffenfeld. Oh, that's going to be a bit of a drive if she can make it in on Friday. Congratulations, Kelly. Who's next? Ramona. Ramona Blythe. Ramona Blythe, you got an invite this Friday at lunch to Dufresne. And we're going to add all these to the list and we'll get a hold of these folks. Last but not least, this go around. Number 60. Maybe lucky number 60. Another name I recognize here. And Michael Sadney. Michael Sadney, you got an invite to the big day. Everyone's going to be walking away with something. Some maybe more than others. But it's all coming up Friday. And it's not, we've got 100 names we need. And that was just getting us to 60 right there. So congratulations and good luck to those 10 people. And good luck to you if you're still trying to get an invite to the event on Friday.
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0: Latest forecast is calling for mainly cloudy conditions today. Got a 60% chance of showers this morning. Goes up to a 70% chance of thunderstorms late this afternoon into the evening. So it does look like we're going to get some type of rain here today. South wind gusting to 40 at times and a high of 26. Still fairly cloudy this evening with that chance of showers, but it will start to clear late tonight. Wind becoming light late tonight and a low of 16. Much the same tomorrow, with increasing cloud in the morning and a 60% chance of showers again and a risk of a thunderstorm. Northwest wind gusting to 50 and 22 the high on Tuesday. Wednesday it should be sunny with a high of 24, and it's all sunshine for the rest of the week after that. Right now in Brandon, some thunderstorms in the area. It's 17. Winnipeg mainly cloudy at 15. There's been some rain there in the last hour. Portage is cloudy. Southeast wind gusting to 30 this morning. Temperature is 16 degrees.
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knew it. I knew you. That's Taylor Swift. Highlight of her summer, obviously, wedding. The wedding season's winding down, and by that I certainly mean outdoor wedding season, but even indoor wedding season, you can get married any time of the year. It doesn't matter. But in Manitoba, when you look at marriage licenses and things like that that are filed, the bulk of weddings in Manitoba every year happen between May long weekend and September long weekend, which is coming quickly. And I know a lot of people that have been involved in weddings this summer or been married themselves. Just so happens that, I guess, people that I know, younger people, and lots in McGregor especially. Seems that every third person I know in the McGregor area was in a or involved in a wedding here this summer. Stopped by there yesterday to swing the golf clubs on the course, and there were lots of families out enjoying the sunshine and a lot of different people there. So, and I know they had a big event on the weekend. And then Central Plains Cancer Services, they just had their big golf tournament this past Friday. The story's up on PortageOnline.com. The United Way West Central still doing their Glow Golf event in September at the Portage course. That one's lots of fun. Portage Terriers in the Gino Romano Par 3 event. Still to come in September. Hard to believe Terrier training camp now just around the corner. That's the time of year we're in. Hockey working its way back into the vocabulary. And even see out in Gladstone, they got their Glow Golf event coming up on the 29th. So that's happening this weekend in Gladstone. And I believe the Junior Open at the Portage course this week. So lots going on. The golf season, well, we hope 7-8 weeks left, but certainly weather dependent there. Back to school coming soon. I guess I need a back to school counting lesson. I just added 10 names to the end of summer list for Dufresne Furniture, and actually I drew 9. So we had to draw one more. I was like, okay, I drew these 10 names, we'll put them all on the list, and then I put them on the list and there were 9 of them. So number 10, we made another draw from the events that we've been to, and John Palmer. John Palmer. Gonna add your name to that list as well so we can make it an even 10.

0: And next hour, adding some names from our Portage Online entries. So that'll be your last way to get your invite. 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Maybe you're walking away with a $7,000 package on Friday from Dufresne Furniture Portage, but also Blue Moon Water, Massington Construction, Smitty's Family Restaurant in Portage, and Interlake Auto and Tractor Parts of Arbor. Happy Monday morning. A little cloudy in the area. It's 16 degrees.
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0: Corey Canute back from holidays. He is in the Portage Online newsroom, and we're going to chat with him next. Your latest Portage Online news after Brett Kissel and Cooper Allen. It's just the two of us on Country 93.

0: Portage Online News with Shufeldt's Plumbing and Heating. When a small drip becomes a big headache, turn to the team that keeps Portage flowing. Shufeldt's in Portage.
1: A stormy Monday shaping up with showers this morning and a chance of thunderstorms later today. The high 26 degrees. Good morning. I'm Corey Knute. Agassiz MLA Jody Byram is pressing the province for greater transparency and accountability within Manitoba's child and family services system. The family's critic says she has heard concerns from people within the system and believes serious questions need answers. Byram says the problems require a system-wide response.
2: There's huge gaps. There's huge, I would say, inefficiencies. There needs to be a public review of the system as a whole, an overhaul. And there needs to be some accountability and transparency.
1: She says the review should identify problems and determine how the system can better protect children. You can see the letter sent to Families Minister at portageonline.com. This week's Her Voice, presented by CCAN, focuses on paramedic Jessica Lapine, who grew up mostly in Portage and says serving people in a community she knows makes her work particularly meaningful. Before becoming a paramedic, she worked as a waitress in Portage and met many people she now sometimes recognizes while responding to calls. Lapine says that familiarity can be comforting for patients.
3: I know there are a lot of people struggling here and I want to be a familiar face. I have come across quite a few people who I was like, oh, I know you.
1: Lapine is now taking an almost 3-year advanced care paramedic program as she continues building her career in paramedicine. The Roger Kim Lee Music Festival was back in Ericsdale for its 6th year. Organizers say the event has grown to the point where musicians now seek out the festival. Derek Cundy, the creator of the event, says the response from performers has been strong.
4: The first year, we had to call people to get them to come, right? And the second year was kind of half and half. But then after the third year, we don't have to call anybody.
1: Organizers are already looking towards next year's event. The annual Central Plains Cancer Services Golf Tournament brought a sold-out field to the Portage Golf Club on Friday. Here's Portage Online's Matt Schroeder.
5: This year's event honored Glenn and Rita Waldvogel, with their family continuing to help lead the fundraiser. Tanner Waldvogel, their grandson, says supporting cancer fundraising made the honorary chair role an easy decision.
6: Hard to say no to fundraising for cancer.
5: Waldvogel adds the tournament has been a positive day with golfers enjoying the weather while raising money for an important cause.
1: Thanks, Matt. And Johanna Atchison, a local performer from Portage, has added TV to a summer that's already been busy. Atchison describes what the experience has been like for her as she voices Camp Snoopy in Season 2 on Apple TV.
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1: Atchison now turns her focus to recording her own original music. In sports, the Blue Jays fell 8-3 to the Yankees. 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
1: Mainly cloudy today with a 60% chance of showers this morning and a 70% chance of thunderstorms later this afternoon. There's also a risk of a morning thunderstorm. The winds will become southerly at 20 kilometers an hour, gusting to 40, the high 26 with a humidex of 32. Tonight, a 70% chance of thunderstorms early, then clearing late, the low 16. Tomorrow brings a 60% chance of showers and a risk of an afternoon thunderstorm, the high 22. Sunny Wednesday and Thursday, with highs of 24 degrees. Taking a look at temperatures across the region, some thunderstorms in Brandon, currently 17 degrees. Light rain in Winnipeg, 15 right now. In Portage, under cloudy skies, it's 16 degrees. The wind out of the east, southeast, gusting to 30. The relative humidity is at 80%. Sun or storm, you can find the area's official forecast on the free Portage Online app. I'm Corey Knute.
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0: Lady Wilson, hang tight, honey, at 7:39. Here with Country 93. Good morning. Not too bad outside right now, but looks like there's going to be some on and off showers through the day today. We've seen some thunderstorms in Brandon this morning and a bit of rain in Winnipeg, but nothing for Portage just yet. We've got some big fundraising events coming to an end here this week, including the Sunset Palliative Care Annual Rainbow Auction. So they were selling tickets for this last week, and they will continue to do it this week with the draws coming up a little bit later this week at the Herman Pryor Center. Thursday, they're going to do the big finale, and there's a lot of great prizes to be won if you want to stop by this week. Get some tickets, put them into the bags. Maybe you'll be walking away with one of those prizes on Thursday. They're also selling their Sunshine Raffle draws, the RAV4 tickets for the cash. The next early bird draw is coming up. The car draw at the end of the year. Still lots of money to be won. And again, it's going to finish that all up on Thursday. So get your tickets this week for the Rainbow Auction. And maybe you'll be a big, big winner. And how about Big Brothers, Big Sisters? They'll be selling their ducks like crazy this week for their annual duck race. With big cash up for grabs, the duck race happening at Splash Island on Thursday night. So get your duck before Thursday night, and maybe you'll be winning some cash. Thanks to Big Brothers, Big Sisters, they're selling them in lots of spots this week. Hopefully they'll sell all the ducks. So a couple of big fundraisers going on with two great organizations in our community. It's 7:41.
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7: Latest forecast calling for mainly cloudy conditions today. It does look like we'll see some showers. There's a 60% chance of showers this morning. Goes up to a 70% chance of thunderstorms late this afternoon into the evening. Be a south wind gusting to 40 at times, so a bit breezy as well. High today of 26. Mainly cloudy tonight. 70% chance of thunderstorms again in the evening, but it should clear later in the evening and the wind will become light. Low 16 for Tuesday tomorrow. Much the same, increasing cloud in the morning, 60% chance of showers, risk of a thunderstorm, northwest wind gusting to 50, a bit cooler, high 22. Then on Wednesday, sunny with a high 24 and lots of sunshine in the forecast for the rest of the week on Thursday, Friday, and Saturday. Brandon this morning, mainly cloudy at 17. They've had some thunderstorms in the area. Winnipeg, mainly cloudy, 15. There's also been some rain around there this morning. Cloudy in Portage, southeast wind 21, gusting to 30. It's 16 degrees.
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0: of me. It's Thomas Rhett, Riley Green, Country 93, 747. Good morning, Monday, last week of August. Back to school, certainly front and center in the homes with school-age children. Not only is it back to school and the shopping, and it's not just the supplies, it's the clothes, the shoes, and all the things that they'll need, the fall stuff. A lot of the stuff maybe your kids were wearing last fall don't fit anymore. That could all add up pretty quick, and then you throw in the different sports and organizations for kids that might be involved in different things. Now you're looking at registrations and maybe new equipment for that. And all comes, bam, just like that. You're thinking, okay, keep opening the wallet for this, that, and okay, and I guess now we need this, we need that. And it can be stressful, too. I was in one store the other day, and I definitely identified with this just because it would be a normal occurrence, but there was a young school-aged kid and their parent, and they were arguing about the backpack that the kid wanted, and the kid wanted a different backpack, and the parent or guardian or whatever wanted to get the more inexpensive one, and they were trying to explain why this backpack would work just fine, and the kid wanted none of it because they wanted the different backpack, and yeah, that would be a normal thing. That would be a normal thing. You got to try a nice, delicate balancing act when you're parenting school-age kids between what can we have, what do we want to have, what should we have, what makes the most sense. And then again, you work, don't even get started with hockey and the hockey sticks and the skates or ringette figure skating. You got gymnastics and cheer and the scouts, girl guides. Again, there's so many great organizations in town and doing great things. And football, Portage Pitbulls are back. Bombers lost a tough one on the weekend. Maybe they'll get back on the winning track this week. They've shown some signs of life here this year, and then other weeks it's been like, wah, wah. It is 7:50 here with Country 93 Monday morning.
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The sun shines free, but not today. No, not today. Well, might get a little bit of sun today. Not much. Supposed to be cloudy and windy and rainy. Thunderstorms possibly later today and maybe some showers this morning. It is 7:54. And this one here from Bailey Zimmerman. We'll keep the music rolling here as we work our way to the news. It's the Chevy Silverado, Country 93.

Zimmerman and the Chev Silverado. No, the classic cars were out at Fort Lorain Museum on the weekend on Saturday. We got to give a big shout out and a thanks to the vintage cruisers. These are people that are extremely passionate about their vehicles. They love showing them off. They put so much work into them. They attend car shows all over the place week after week and talk to people. In many cases, these shows are fundraising for great causes. Well, Hill's Drugstore was celebrating 125 years Saturday at Fort Lorain Museum, which was a huge accomplishment. The new Hill's exhibit was unveiled. We had hundreds of people on hand enjoying the cake and the hot dogs and just cruising around the museum. Lots of donations came in for the museum. Win-win for everyone. And we threw it out there to the vintage cruisers, the car club in Portage, and said, hey, I just want to come by and bring a few vehicles out. It kind of fits, right? 125 years, you get some classic cars being shown off. And a group of them came out on their own time and their own goodwill just to help make the event a little bit better and set the mood before you even got into the museum to see some of these cool old vehicles that they put so much time and work into. So thanks to those folks for coming out and doing that and just making the event even more special and hearing all the stories of Hill's Drugstore at 125 years. And, oh, it was a great day to celebrate. I even put on a new pair of shorts for it. And Councillor Farrah Nichols said, I look sharp, so I'll take that compliment. It's like, oh, those are good shorts. Thanks, Farron. Just brought them out for this day right here. The good shorts. Tay-Bay has the good jeans. Our local news is next. It's Country 93. Good morning.

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2: Showers this morning, then a risk of thunderstorms later on today. The winds will pick up with a high of 26. Good morning, I'm Corey Canute. Manitoba's opposition families critic is calling for a public inquiry into the child and family services system following the recent tragedy at Long Plain First Nation. Jody Byram, MLA for Agassiz and Families Critic, says she has reached out to chiefs and elders and has written to the family's minister. Byram says the situation points to a need for a broader examination.
3: I believe there needs to be a public inquiry within the CFS system as a whole. I sent a letter to the Minister of Families earlier this week stating just that.
2: Byram says she has not received a response from the minister at the time of the interview. In this week's Her Voice, presented by CCAN, McGregor resident and Portage paramedic Jessica Lapine says her job involves much more than responding to major medical emergencies. The primary care paramedic has worked in the profession for 5 years and is now pursuing advanced care training. Lapine says some of the most meaningful calls involve people who simply need someone to listen.
4: We go to so many mental health calls. Some of those people, they don't need medicine. They don't need wound care. They just need someone to hear them out. Feeling like I've made a difference in that way and you see their demeanor change, I feel like that makes me proud.
2: Lapine says paramedics are only one part of the care of change, but she believes they can make a difference for people who reach out for help. Local performer Johanna Atchison has spent the summer performing across Manitoba and Ontario while also taking on a major TV role. She voices Lucy in Camp Snoopy's Season 2, and her work on the series has been a major milestone for the young performer. Samantha Atchison, Johanna's mother, says it was a 2-year project.
5: We had to sit on that one for a while, and when you get a role that big, it's really hard not to tell the world.
2: Now Joanna is turning her attention back to music. And Central Plains Cancer Services charity Golf Classic returned to the Portage Golf Club on Friday after taking a year off. Here's Portage Online's Matt Schroeder with the details.
6: The tournament sold out this year, with funds supporting cancer programs and patient transportation across more than 70 communities. Executive Director Cheryl Knox says transportation remains the organization's biggest need.
7: Rides for appointments never stop. We find that we get busier more than anything.
6: Knox says the funds help patients get to cancer appointments in Brandon and Winnipeg. From the Portage Online Newsroom, I'm Matt Schroeder.
2: In sports, the Toronto Blue Jays fell 8-3 to the Yankees yesterday. 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
2: Mainly cloudy today with a 60% chance of showers this morning and a 70% chance of thunderstorms later this afternoon. There's also a risk of a morning thunderstorm. The winds will become southerly at 20 kilometers an hour, gusting to 40, the high 26 with a humidex of 32. Tonight, a 70% chance of thunderstorms early, then clearing late, the low 16. Tomorrow brings a 60% chance of showers and a risk of an afternoon thunderstorm, the high 22. Sunny Wednesday and Thursday with highs of 24 degrees. Taking a look at temperatures across the region, some thunderstorms in Brandon, currently 17 degrees. Light rain in Winnipeg, 15. Right now in Portage, under cloudy skies, it's 16 degrees. The wind out of the east, southeast, gusting to 30. The relative humidity is at 80%. Sun or storm, you can find the area's official forecast on the free Portage Online app. I'm Corey Canute.
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8: Well, good Monday morning. I know sometimes it's hard to put Monday and good in the same sentence, but we

try, right? We try. The weekend is come and gone. How was your weekend? Was it a busy one? Were you running all over the place, maybe doing things for back to school, possibly trying to get some final events in as summer winds down? I know back to school starting to dominate conversations for people with school-age kids. We're only a couple of weeks away from that. If you're having a hard time getting started this morning, being a Monday, well, if you think ahead, 2 weeks from today, the holiday Monday. But September long weekend is kind of that goodbye to summer weekend. I don't know if I like that. Can we hit the pause button here just a little bit for August? But lots of things going on in the week over the weekend, festivals, musical events, and I know some people that were camping. They hit up the beach. It was a gorgeous day yesterday. I know our end of summer party with Dufresne Furniture is coming on Friday, where we give away our big $7,000 package, and we got to add some more names to that invite list. You think back to the beginning of June when we went to our first events like Bull Bash in McGregor, and we were heading up to Lundar for the annual Lundar Fair, which rolled into Dauphin Country Fest. Yeah, so Dauphin Country Fest 2 months ago now, roughly 2 months ago. It seems like it was 2 years ago, but that was 2 months ago. And the big highlight this year for Country Fest, or at least the big name entertainer, was this fellow who's going to help us get the hour started. We're at 16 degrees early this morning, some scattered showers in the area. And it's Jelly Roll. Yes, Mr. Jelly is a liar.

0: Liar. Not lying. We got some light rain in the area at 17 degrees. And we were mentioning before the song how he was the big headliner at Dauphin Country Fest this year. And we thought it was pretty cool to be outside the gates and hand out some jelly rolls to fans before Jelly Roll. Who's ever gone to see Jelly Roll before and then they get a free jelly roll before the show? But we had some fun with that. And was another great event. I'm still amazed at the young athletes that we had join us earlier this morning in Tanner Roy and Connor Pache, who recently completed an Ironman triathlon event. And this on top of a 100K run that they did earlier this year in the White Shell that they said was even harder than the Ironman. So I've heard the word Ironman a lot and asked Tanner what exactly is in an Ironman triathlete, the big one. What did you actually have to do?
1: It was a 3.8 kilometer swim into a 180 kilometer cycle into a full marathon.
0: Okay, so 3.8 kilometer swim, can't do it. No, not even close. Then you get out of the water and you do 180K on a bike. So I guess that would be like me hopping on my bike today and riding it to Verdun or something. Like, what? And then you get there and it's like, how about we just run another 26 miles on top of that? Incredible feat by those two. You can watch this for the story at portageonline.com. But I go for a long walk and give myself a pat on the back. Again, an incredible story. It was very inspiring to start my day. To chat with them at 6:15. And now they're looking at the next thing. If I take a long, long walk, it's like, look what I did. 17 degrees, light rain showers in the area, and the weather forecast is up in just a few moments. Summer winding down. Oh, my. No. 1 week from today, the last day of August. And we're now talking about back to school and September long weekend and celebrate summer coming to an end. Fall is awesome. I do like fall. But summer is my favorite. So the onset of fall is just kind of, okay, it's good. I love the changing colors and the cool nights and all that kind of stuff. But you just know how long it's going to be before summer comes back again. So let's make the best of it. Like Connor and Tanner, and maybe not do an Ironman or run a marathon, but hey, we can put some miles on it. Kane Brown, Marshmallow, it is Country 93. New truck, big

0: Brown and Marshmallow, Miles Audit. We're going to look at the forecast here in just a moment. There's been a lot of events over the past few weeks and more to come here that involve fundraising for local groups and local causes. And it always impresses me when you see someone open up their wallet and make a donation. It's, I've earned this money, but I'm going to give it to you just because I know you're going to do good things with it. And that's not easy to do. And so many people around here do that time and time again. And we have so many great causes and great clubs and groups and charities and you name it. And it's on full display all the time. Over the weekend, Hills Drugstore was celebrating their 125th anniversary at Fort Lorain Museum. The museum's awesome, and people were making donations. As it was free to get in, but they were making donations, and people were being so generous there. That was going to the museum. Central Plains Cancer Services had their annual golf event on Friday. I was talking to Cheryl Lynn on the weekend, and there's another one that people just step up time and time again. And sometimes it's volunteering their time, sometimes it's cash, sometimes it's taking part in one of these events. And it was sold out. It was sold out. So there's, again, people just giving their time and their money. This week, Sunset Palliative Care, their rainbow auction is Thursday. And I walk by the Memory Garden a lot at Island Park, and boy, the volunteers there sure keep that spot looking nice. The Memory Garden, if you just want to go sit and think about someone from your past or whatever, someone important to you, it's a beautiful space. And Sunset Palliative Care, of course, is going to have lots of rooms in the new hospital. And their rainbow auction is Thursday. You might win some prizes there and help out a good cause, but get your tickets this week if you'd like to support that one. Big believer in Big Brothers, Big Sisters. I was talking to someone last week who recently took on a little brother. They're saying what a rewarding experience it's been for them. So he was donating his time. But Big Brothers, Big Sisters have their duck race at Splash Island on Thursday night. So the ducks will get to go down the water slide and cruise through the lazy river. Your duck comes out the other side first. You win cash. I like cash. It would be nice to win. I got some ducks from Don last week. So the duck race on Thursday. And these are just a couple of examples of things that are going on in the area. And if you can support or help, whatever the case may be, you're making the community a better place. So good on you. And speaking of Splash Island, 1 week left till the end of August, and September long weekend is coming. Closing time for the outdoor water park coming soon. You want to make one last visit? Might want to get that in here over the next little bit because it's closing soon, and we'll have outdoor water park weather coming later this week. I'll tell you about it in 60 seconds.
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0: After a nice sunny Saturday and Sunday, it's going to be mainly cloudy today. It's a pretty good chance we'll see some showers at some point this morning.

0: Actually, a really good chance of thunderstorms late this afternoon into this evening. The wind will gust a bit out of the south up to 40, and 26 is our expected high. Now, still fairly cloudy as we move into the evening, but it will clear late tonight. The gusty wind will become light after midnight if you stay up that late. I don't. A low of 16 overnight. And then tomorrow, let's do rinse and repeat. Increasing cloud tomorrow in the morning. Good chance of showers. Risk of a thunderstorm. Northwest wind gusting to 50. And cooler with a high 22. The good news comes in the extended outlook. I know harvest is here. We're seeing more machinery in the fields every day. Wednesday, sunny with a high 24. And thankfully, Thursday, Friday, Saturday, and Sunday, all expected to be sunny and in the mid-20s. So let's hope that forecast is bang on. A couple of days of some showers and then all sunshine. I'll take that. Brandon, right now, you're mainly cloudy and 17. Hello, Winnipeg. On the other side, mainly cloudy and 16. Right here in Portage, there's a little bit of light rain in the area, not much. Southeast wind is gusting to 28, and we are at 17 degrees.
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0: Yeah, it's Kenny Chesney and Carry On. Oh, yep. Harvest is on in the area. And around here, we don't get the big city traffic jams or anything like that, but you might call it a traffic jam when you're on the 240 and you're driving from Portage to St. Cloud and you get stuck behind a combine and a grain truck. That's the kind of traffic jams we get on the highways around here. But a good reminder to watch for that machinery on the highways now that it's moving around a bit. And sometimes it's not moving that fast. We want it to be a safe harvest for everybody. And again, they have to use those roads to get from one field to the other. It's that time of year when you're driving past a field that hasn't been touched by the farmers just yet. And you can look out at that field and say, that's somebody's September right there. That's, yeah, they're going to say it's time to get at it. And then you don't see them again for 3 weeks. So good luck for all the harvesters out there. Such a big part of what happens in our region. We like to turn the tables every year. Instead of eating all the food that the farmers provide for us, we like to take them food as part of the harvest lunch. Now, those harvest lunch deliveries starting next week. Love meeting some of the folks that are doing that job in the area. So you can enter now at portageonline.com. Maybe you know someone that deserves us to bring them food from Boston Pizza. It's delicious. Or maybe you're just a farmer yourself, or you work as part of a farm operation, and you're saying, you know what? Yeah, we'd like some Boston Pizza from the radio station. So fill out the form, Portage Online. Take you 30 seconds, and maybe we'll be coming to see you. Western Bearing Auto Parts, part of this. Prairie Ag and Auto. Notre Dame Motors. Manitoba Association of Watersheds. Ingram's Plumbing and Heating. These are just some of the partners that are part of this, helping keep farmers moving during the harvest season. It's 8:28. We're moving on with your local news from the Portage Online Newsroom. Corey Canute is up in minutes.
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0: Coming up on 8:29. A little bit of light rain in the area. This one from Evan Burris, Country 93.

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1: A stormy Monday shaping up with showers this morning and a chance of thunderstorms later today. The high 26 degrees. Good morning. I'm Corey Canute. Agassiz MLA Jody Byram is pressing the province for greater transparency and accountability within Manitoba's child and family services system. The family's critic says she has heard concerns from people within the system and believes serious questions need answers. Byram says the problems require a system-wide response.
2: There's huge gaps. There's huge, I would say, inefficiencies. There needs to be a public review of the system as a whole, an overhaul. And there needs to be some accountability and transparency.
1: She says the review should identify problems and determine how the system can better protect children. You can see the letter sent to Families Minister at portageonline.com. This week's Her Voice, presented by CCAN, focuses on paramedic Jessica Lapine, who grew up mostly in Portage and says serving people in a community she knows makes her work particularly meaningful. Before becoming a paramedic, she worked as a waitress in Portage and met many people she now sometimes recognizes while responding to calls. Lapine says that familiarity can be comforting for patients.
3: I know there are a lot of people struggling here, and I want to be a familiar face. I have come across quite a few people who I was like, oh, I know you.
1: Lapine is now taking an almost 3-year advanced care paramedic program as she continues building her career in paramedicine. The Roger Kim Lee Music Festival was back in Ericsdale for its 6th year. Organizers say the event has grown to the point where musicians now seek out the festival. Derek Cundy, the creator of the event, says the response from performers has been strong.
4: The first year, we had to call people to get them to come, right? And the second year was kind of half and half. But then after the third year, we don't have to call anybody.
1: Organizers are already looking towards next year's event. The annual Central Plains Cancer Services Golf Tournament brought a sold-out field to the Portage Golf Club on Friday. Here's Portage Online's Matt Schroeder.
5: This year's event honored Glenn and Rita Waldvogel, with their family continuing to help lead the fundraiser. Towner Waldvogel, their grandson, says supporting cancer fundraising made the honorary chair role an easy decision.
6: Hard to say no to fundraising for cancer.
5: Waldvogel adds the tournament has been a positive day with golfers enjoying the weather while raising money for an important cause.
1: Thanks, Matt. 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
1: 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In sports, the Blue Jays fell 8-3 to the Yankees. 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
1: Mainly cloudy today with a 60% chance of showers this morning and a 70% chance of thunderstorms later this afternoon. There's also a risk of a morning thunderstorm. The winds will become southerly at 20 kilometers an hour, gusting to 40, the high 26 with a humidex of 32. Tonight, a 70% chance of thunderstorms early, then clearing late, the low 16. Tomorrow brings a 60% chance of showers and a risk of an afternoon thunderstorm, the high 22. Sunny Wednesday and Thursday, with highs of 24 degrees. Taking a look at temperatures across the region, some thunderstorms in Brandon, currently 17 degrees. Light rain in Winnipeg, 15 right now. In Portage, under cloudy skies, it's 16 degrees. The wind out of the east, southeast, gusting to 30. The relative humidity is at 80%. Sun or storm, you can find the area's official forecast on the free Portage Online app. I'm Corey Canute.
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0: cowgirl.
1: Fell in love with the cowgirl. That is Parmalee. Country 93. Good morning. 8:39. And been trying to stay positive this morning. It is Monday, and there's a month left in August. We have one August weekend left. Weather forecasters, they kind of change the season by months. So June, July, and August for weather forecasters are summer. And then the fall weather calendar starts September 1. We know that according to the calendar, it doesn't start till about September 20th or 21st. But it's coming. It's coming. And a lot of families getting ready for what else is coming, returning to the school.

schools, hockey rinks. Oh, hockey rinks have already been busy. People getting ready. And I would kind of like to hit the pause button. Celebrate summer is winding down. It doesn't mean there's not plenty to do. I know some of the big ones this weekend. Corn and Apple and Morden, that's a huge one. I have some friends that camp down there for a good part of the summer. And they kind of pack it in after Corn and Apple Festival weekend. That one draws a crowd from all over the place. And Portage, we got the Whoop and Holler Folk Fest coming up this weekend. And then a chance to step back in time as well. We'll look at going to this one on Thursday night. Herman Pryor Center, such a big part of the community. And their annual car hop is Thursday.

Thursday night. So just like the good old days, you could drive on in and unroll the window and someone will come and bring your food right to the window and they'll be cooking up burgers and cheeseburgers and signature hot dogs and all that kind of stuff, raising money for all the programming they do at the Herman Pryor Center. And at the same day, this is not by accident. Same time, Sunset Palliative Care is going to be doing all their rainbow auction draws. And you can get tickets for that. They'll have some vintage cars out on hand, good old classic music. And it's all coming up Thursday night. And for now, the weather forecast looks great for Thursday night. Go from Parmalee and falling in love with cowgirls to just can't love you anymore. No, I'm done. It's country music for you. Ella Langley, Morgan Wallen. Great song. Country 93.

I Can't Love You Anymore, Ella Langley and Morgan Wallen with your weather forecast coming up in just a moment. Now, we often talk local news. In fact, that's pretty much all we talk about, things that are happening locally. But sometimes the national events and things that are going on around the world affect everybody, including us locally. And I know, unless you were at some campground or something that had no service and you were away from everything on the weekend, you probably heard about Canada-U.S. trade talks. And whether you're heavily involved in that and you know exactly what all the wording and verbiage means, or

whether you have really no idea what any of it means, but you just know that it affects you in some way, shape, or form because prices are going to go up. Yeah, it's, we'll see how things play out here over the next few weeks. And when they say the talks fell off, I don't know if they're still talking and still trying to figure things out or if it's just like, nope, we're done. These new tariffs are the way it's going to be, and that's that. And so that's going to affect different industries and different jobs in different ways. And it'll also affect you because certain things are going to start to cost more money. Nobody likes that. So we got the poll up on portageonline.com. We'd love for you to weigh in. You can click more than one answer. How has this Canada-U.S. trade dispute changed your spending habits or your thoughts? So there's everything from it hasn't changed anything at all. Nope, I'm just going to keep on going and do what I do. Or you can see you've changed some of your travel or spending plans when it comes to the U.S. Yeah, you're

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5: Mainly cloudy today with a 60% chance of showers this morning and a 70% chance of thunderstorms later this afternoon. There's also a risk of a morning thunderstorm. The winds will become southerly at 20 kilometers an hour, gusting to 40, the high 26 with a humidex of 32. Tonight, a 70% chance of thunderstorms early, then clearing late, the low 16. Tomorrow brings a 60% chance of showers and a risk of an afternoon thunderstorm, the high 22. Sunny Wednesday and Thursday with highs of 24 degrees. Around the region, 17 degrees in Brandon, mostly cloudy skies. It's mostly cloudy in Winnipeg, 16 right now in Portage, overcast 17. Wind out of the southeast, gusting to 28. The relative humidity, 77%. 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

Owen Ringling, what a summer it's been for him. Love, hate, love, country 93. And we also had Low Cash in there. I love this life. And hopefully you were feeling that over the weekend, whatever you were doing. I know we're starting to talk about fall, back to school and winter sports and things like that. Was talking to one person that was cleaning out the garage.

0: garage and things like that, already starting to shift things over. I'm thinking it's a little too early for that. 16 degrees this morning. It's fairly cloudy. We have had some very, very light rain showers. Garage sailing can be fairly popular at this time of year. And I know there were quite a few on the weekend. 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We're going to start those deliveries for Boston Pizza next week. You can enter there. We got another great Her Voice up today, speaking with a paramedic in the community. And that's Jessica Lapide. So great story there. Her Voice, presented by CCAN, and more. We got some awesome stories on that page. 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Last call, kind of entered celebrate summer. Friday's our big day that we're going to be going to Dufresne and giving away all those prizes. So lots to check out, including the latest news on Portage Online. Plus, you'll hear it all at 9 o'clock with the latest local news. And Corey Canute, have a great Monday, everyone.
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1: Showers this morning, then a risk of thunderstorms later on today. The winds will pick up with a high of 26. Good morning, I'm Corey Canute. Manitoba's opposition families critic is calling for a public inquiry into the child and family services system following the recent tragedy at Long Plain First Nation. Jody Byram, MLA for Agassiz and Families Critic, says she has reached out to chiefs and elders and has written to the family's minister. Byram says the situation points to a need for a broader examination.
2: I believe there needs to be a public inquiry within the CFS system as a whole. I sent a letter to the Minister of Families earlier this week stating just that.
1: Byram says she has not received a response from the minister at the time of the interview.

0: All those people, they don't need medicine. They don't need wound care. They just need someone to hear them out. Feeling like I've made a difference in that way, and you see their demeanor change, I feel like that makes me proud.
1: Lapine says paramedics are only one part of the care of change, but she believes they can make a difference for people who reach out for help. Local performer Johanna Atchison has spent the summer performing across Manitoba and Ontario while also taking on a major TV role. She voices Lucy in Camp Snoopy's Season 2, and her work on the series has been a major milestone for the young performer. Samantha Atchison, Johanna's mother, says it was a two-year project.
2: We had to sit on that one for a while, and when you get a role that big, it's really hard not to tell the world.
1: Now Johanna is turning her attention back to music. And Central Plains Cancer Services charity Golf Classic returned to the Portage Golf Club on Friday after taking a year off. Here's Portage Online's Matt Schroeder with the details.
3: The tournament sold out this year, with funds supporting cancer programs and patient transportation across more than 70 communities. Executive Director Sherilyn Knox says transportation remains the organization's biggest need.
4: Rides for appointments never stop. We find that we get busier more than anything.
3: Knox says the funds help patients get to cancer appointments in Brandon and Winnipeg. From the Portage Online Newsroom, I'm Matt Schroeder.
1: In sports, the Toronto Blue Jays fell 8-3 to the Yankees yesterday. 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
1: Mainly cloudy today with a 60% chance of showers this morning and a 70% chance of thunderstorms later this afternoon. There's also a risk of a morning thunderstorm. The winds will become southerly at 20 kilometers an hour, gusting to 40, the high 26, with a humidex of 32. Tonight, a 70% chance of thunderstorms early, then clearing late, the low 16. Tomorrow brings a 60% chance of showers and a risk of an afternoon thunderstorm, the high 22. Sunny Wednesday and Thursday, with highs of 24 degrees. Around the region, 17 degrees in Brandon, mostly cloudy skies. It's mostly cloudy in Winnipeg, 16 right now in Portage. Overcast, 17. Wind out of the southeast, gusting to 28. The relative humidity, 77%. 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
1: That was Without a Prayer by Tim and the Glory Boys on Country 93. Good morning. I'm Tristan Sokolowski and welcome to the 9 o'clock hour. We're rolling into the second half of the morning. If you're just joining us, welcome to Monday. Hopefully the morning is treating you well so far. Maybe you've already been at work for a few hours. Maybe you're just getting started, or maybe Monday is moving at approximately the speed of a tired turtle today. But whatever your situation is, I've got you covered with some more music and a little company through the rest of the morning. And there's lots happening around Portage this week, so I'll try to keep you up to date on some of the events you can check out. Plus, we'll talk a little bit about summer because, well, August is disappearing way too quickly. So settle in, grab another coffee if you need one, and let's keep Monday moving right here on Country 93.

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0: That was Under the Influence by Tyler Joe Miller on Country 93. Well, is there anything more dangerous than saying, I'll just sit down for 5 minutes? Because you know how that goes. You sit down for 5 minutes, maybe grab your phone, maybe turn on the TV, and suddenly you look at the clock and realize you've been sitting there for 45 minutes. Summer is especially bad for that because it's so easy to convince yourself that you should go outside and enjoy the weather, and then you get comfortable. Maybe you got a cold drink, maybe the dog is sitting beside you, and suddenly whatever you were supposed to be doing doesn't seem nearly as important. And honestly, sometimes you need those moments. There's always going to be another chore, another errand, another thing on the list. So if you got a chance to sit outside and do absolutely nothing for a little while, take it. I'm Tristan Sokolowski, and let's keep it right here for the rest of this morning because I got more great music on the way in just a few minutes.
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4: Mainly cloudy today with a 60% chance of showers this morning and a 70% chance of thunderstorms later this afternoon. There's also a risk of a morning thunderstorm. The winds will become southerly at 20 kilometers an hour, gusting to 40, the high 26 with a humidex of 32. Tonight, a 70% chance of thunderstorms early, then clearing late, the low 16. Tomorrow brings a 60% chance of showers and a risk of an afternoon thunderstorm, the high 22. Sunny Wednesday and Thursday with highs of 24 degrees. Around the region, 17 degrees in Brandon, mostly cloudy skies. It's mostly cloudy in Winnipeg, 16 right now in Portage, overcast 17. Wind out of the south southeast, gusting to 28. The relative humidity, 77%. 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

That was Forever's Gotta Start Somewhere by Chad Brownlee on Country 93. Well, if you're looking for something to fill those final summer evenings, the 48th annual summer book sale is still happening at the Portage Regional Library until Saturday, August 29th. There are thousands of items available for adults, children, and the young at heart, and it's more than just books. You can find movies, magazines, and music. So whether you're looking for something new to read, something nostalgic, or just want a few inexpensive additions to your collection, there's plenty to browse through. And honestly, there's something pretty satisfying about finding a book at a sale that you've never heard of, taking it home and discovering that it becomes one of your favorites. Again, the sale continues all the way until August 29th, so you still have several days to go and check it out. But for now, here's some more great music

0: That was Kingdom of Fear on Country 93. Well, have you noticed that there are certain foods you basically only eat in the summer? Not because you can't have them during the rest of the year, but because they just feel wrong at any other time. Like ice cream cones. You can obviously have ice cream in January, but there's something about eating it outside on a hot summer day that just makes it so much better. Same thing with watermelon or corn on the cob or a burger fresh off the barbecue. Summer has its own menu. And then September arrives and suddenly everyone starts thinking about soups, casseroles, and anything that can be cooked in a slow cooker, which isn't a bad thing. But we are not there yet. We still have some August left. So if there's a summer food you haven't had yet this year, consider that your reminder to go get it.
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2: Mainly cloudy today with a 60% chance of showers this morning and a 70% chance of thunderstorms later this afternoon. There's also a risk of a morning thunderstorm. The winds will become southerly at 20 kilometers an hour, gusting to 40, the high 26 with a humidex of 32. Tonight, a 70% chance of thunderstorms early, then clearing late, the low 16. Tomorrow brings a 60% chance of showers and a risk of an afternoon thunderstorm, the high 22. Sunny Wednesday and Thursday, with highs of 24 degrees. Around the region, 17 degrees in Brandon, mostly cloudy skies. It's mostly cloudy in Winnipeg, 16 right now in Portage. Overcast, 17. Wind out of the south southeast, gusting to 28. The relative humidity, 77%. 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

0: That was Said No Redneck Ever by Aaron Goodwin on Country 93. Well, harvest time is coming up, and that means the Harvest Lunch is back with Mix 96, Country 93, and CFRY. We're bringing the food to the farmers, and we want you to start thinking about who deserves a little extra recognition. Starting September 1st, we'll be heading out to farms that have been nominated and bringing lunch for people from Boston Pizza. Along with a whole host of other prizes, it's our way of saying thank you to the hardworking farmers across the Central Plains who keep our communities fed. So if you know a farmer, a farm family, or a farm operation that deserves a little appreciation, get your nomination in. You could be helping us bring some delicious food right to their farm starting September 1st. Again, the Harvest Lunch is presented with support from our fantastic sponsors, and we can't wait to hit the road and bring the food to the farms.
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0: 93.1 FM is CHPO Portage, Golden West, connecting communities. 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
1: A stormy Monday shaping up with showers this morning and a chance of thunderstorms later today. The high 26 degrees. Good.

0: services system. The family's critic says she has heard concerns from people within the system and believes serious questions need answers. Byram says the problems require a system-wide response.
1: There's huge gaps. There's huge, I would say, inefficiencies. There needs to be a public review of the system as a whole, an overhaul, and there needs to be some accountability and transparency.
0: She says the review should identify problems and determine how the system can better protect children. You can see the letter sent to families minister at portageonline.com. This week's Her Voice, presented by CCAN, focuses on paramedic Jessica Lapine, who grew up mostly in Portage and says serving people in a community she knows makes her work particularly meaningful. Before becoming a paramedic, she worked as a waitress in Portage and met many people she now sometimes recognizes while responding to calls. Lapine says that familiarity can be comforting for patients.
2: I know there are a lot of people struggling here, and I want to be a familiar face. I have come across quite a few people who I was like, oh, I know you.
0: Lapine is now taking an almost 3-year advanced care paramedic program as she continues building her career in paramedicine. The Roger Kim Lee Music Festival was back in Ericsdale for its 6th year. Organizers say the event has grown to the point where musicians now seek out the festival. Derek Cundy, the creator of the event, says the response from performers has been strong.
3: The first year, we had to call people to get them to come, right? And the second year was kind of half and half. But then after the third year, we don't have to call anybody.
0: Organizers are already looking towards next year's event. The annual Central Plains Cancer Services Golf Tournament brought a sold-out field to the Portage Golf Club on Friday. Here's Portage Online's Matt Schroeder.
4: This year's event honored Glenn and Rita Waldvogel, with their family continuing to help lead the fundraiser. Tanner Waldvogel, their grandson, says supporting cancer fundraising made the honorary chair role an easy decision.
5: Hard to say no to fundraising for cancer.
4: Waldvogel adds the tournament has been a positive day with golfers enjoying the weather while raising money for an important cause.
0: Thanks, Matt. And Johanna Atchison, a local performer from Portage, has added TV to a summer that's already been busy. 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
0: Atchison now turns her focus to recording her own original music. In sports, the Blue Jays fell 8-3 to the Yankees. 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
0: Mainly cloudy today with a 60% chance of showers this morning and a 70% chance of thunderstorms later this afternoon. There's also a risk of a morning thunderstorm. The winds will become southerly at 20 kilometers an hour, gusting to 40, the high 26 with a humidex of 32. Tonight, a 70% chance of thunderstorms early, then clearing late, the low 16. Tomorrow brings a 60% chance of showers and a risk of an afternoon thunderstorm, the high 22. Sunny Wednesday and Thursday, with highs of 24 degrees. For a list of current conditions, head on over to the Napa Auto Parts weather page on portageonline.com. 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

That was Put It On Me on Country 93. Well, it's the 10 o'clock hour, and thank you so much for listening to Country 93. We're cruising through your Monday morning, and if you're working today, hopefully the morning is moving along nicely for you. We got another couple hours together, so let's keep the music coming and keep giving you some things to look forward to around the community. There's plenty happening this week, from library programs to fundraisers and activities for the kids. And of course, we're looking ahead to September and the Harvest Lunch. So if you haven't nominated a farm yet, now's the time to get that nomination in. We'll be taking lunches out to the farms starting September 1st, and we love to make sure some deserving farmers are on the list. But for now, let's keep it right here for some more great music. Here's Something About a Truck by Kit Moore.

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8: Mainly cloudy today with a 60% chance of showers this morning and a 70% chance of thunderstorms later this afternoon. There's also a risk of a morning thunderstorm. The winds will become southerly at 20 kilometers an hour, gusting to 40, the high 26, with a humidex of 32. Tonight, a 70% chance of thunderstorms early, then clearing late, the low 16. Tomorrow brings a 60% chance of showers and a risk of an afternoon thunderstorm, the high 22. Sunny Wednesday and Thursday with highs of 24 degrees. 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I'm Corey Canute.

That was I'd Go to Jail on Country 93. Well, looking ahead to Wednesday, there's a fun morning planned at the Portage Regional Library. Storytime is happening Wednesday, August 25th from 10:15 to 11. And this week's theme is ocean animals. There will be books, crafts, and activities all centered around the ocean. So if you got little ones who love animals, water, fish, dolphins, sea creatures, or basically anything that involves getting their hands a little messy with a craft, this could be a fun morning outing. Registration is required, so please do not forget to give the library a call at 204-857-4271 to register. And story time with an ocean animal theme, again, is Wednesday morning at 10:15 to 11 at the Portage Regional Library. But for now, here's some more great music. This is Good Time Goes by Dallas Smith.

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9: Mainly cloudy today with a 60% chance of showers this morning and a 70% chance of thunderstorms later this afternoon. There's also a risk of a morning thunderstorm. The winds will become southerly at 20 kilometers an hour, gusting to 40, the high 26, with a humidex of 32. Tonight, a 70% chance of thunderstorms early, then clearing late, the low 16. Tomorrow brings a 60% chance of showers and a risk of an afternoon thunderstorm, the high 22. Sunny Wednesday and Thursday, with highs of 24 degrees. For a list of current conditions, head on over to the Napa Auto Parts weather page on PortageOnline.com. I'm Corey Canute.
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0: That was Country Girls by Jess Mosaluk on Country 93. Well, do you have a summer playlist? And no, I don't mean an actual playlist on your phone. I mean those songs that whenever you hear them, instantly take you back to a specific summer. Maybe it reminds you of a road trip, or maybe it was the song you had on repeat while sitting around a campfire. Music has a funny way of attaching itself to memories. You can hear songs later and suddenly you're right back to the day that you were listening to it. That's one of the reasons I love summer music so much. There's always something playing in the background of the good stuff. So if you got a song that instantly reminds you of summer, maybe turn it up a little louder today. Make a new memory with it, because you never know. You might hear it later in the winter and it will bring you right back to today. I'm Tristan Sokolowski, and let's keep it right here for some more great country music on the way in just a few minutes.
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Hey, it's called news, not olds. So come back 3, 4, 5 times a day and push play to listen to Country 93.

0: critic says she has reached out to chiefs and elders and has written to the family's minister. Byram says the situation points to a need for a broader examination.
1: I believe there needs to be a public inquiry within the CFS system as a whole. I sent a letter to the Minister of Families earlier this week stating just that.
0: Byram says she has not received a response from the minister at the time of the interview. In this week's Her Voice, presented by CCAN, McGregor resident and Portage paramedic Jessica Lapine says her job involves much more than responding to major medical emergencies. The primary care paramedic has worked in the profession for 5 years and is now pursuing advanced care training. Lapine says some of the most meaningful calls involve people who simply need someone to listen.
2: We go to so many mental health calls. Some of those people, they don't need medicine. They don't need wound care. They just need someone to hear them out. Feeling like I've made a difference in that way and you see their demeanor change, I feel like that makes me proud.
0: Lapine says paramedics are only one part of the care of chain, but she believes they can make a difference for people who reach out for help. Local performer Johanna Atchison has spent the summer performing across Manitoba and Ontario while also taking on a major TV role. She voices Lucy in Camp Snoopy's Season 2, and her work on the series has been a major milestone for the young performer. Samantha Atchison, Johanna's mother, says it was a 2-year project.
3: We had to sit on that one for a while, and when you get a role that big, it's really hard not to tell the world.
0: Now Joanna is turning her attention back to music. And Central Plains Cancer Services charity Golf Classic returned to the Portage Golf Club on Friday after taking a year off. Here's Portage Online's Matt Schroeder with the details.
4: The tournament sold out this year, with funds supporting cancer programs and patient transportation across more than 70 communities. Executive Director Sherilyn Knox says transportation remains the organization's biggest need.
5: Rides for appointments never stop. We find that we get busier more than anything.
4: Knox says the funds help patients get to cancer appointments in Brandon and Winnipeg. From the Portage Online Newsroom, I'm Matt Schroeder.
0: In sports, the Toronto Blue Jays fell 8-3 to the Yankees yesterday. 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
0: Mainly cloudy today with a 60% chance of showers this morning and a 70% chance of thunderstorms later this afternoon. There's also a risk of a morning thunderstorm. The winds will become southerly at 20 kilometers an hour, gusting to 40, the high 26, with a humidex of 32. Tonight, a 70% chance of thunderstorms early, then clearing late, the low 16. Tomorrow brings a 60% chance of showers and a risk of an afternoon thunderstorm, the high 22. Sunny Wednesday and Thursday with highs of 24 degrees. For a list of current conditions, head on over to the Napa Auto Parts weather page on portageonline.com. I'm Corey Canute.
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That was The Way I Know You on Country 93. Well, it's the 11 o'clock hour, so welcome to the final hour with me here on The Morning Show. If you've been with us all morning, thank you so much for hanging out. And if you're just joining us, you still have time to catch up on what's happening around town this week. We got library activities, kids programs, a book club, fundraisers, and of course, the Harvest Lunch coming up September 1st, or starting September 1st. Thursday is also looking particularly busy around the community. There are several things happening throughout the day, so I'll try to keep you caught up on some of those events as we go through the final hour. And for now, let's get back to some more music and keep your Monday rolling. Here's She's Got the Rhythm.

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7: Mainly cloudy today with a 60% chance of showers this morning and a 70% chance of thunderstorms later this afternoon. There's also a risk of a morning thunderstorm. The winds will become southerly at 20 kilometers an hour, gusting to 40, the high 26 with a humidex of 32. Tonight, a 70% chance of thunderstorms early, then clearing late, the low 16. Tomorrow brings a 60% chance of showers and a risk of an afternoon thunderstorm, the high 22. Sunny Wednesday and Thursday with highs of 24.

0: low 16. Tomorrow brings a 60% chance of showers and a risk of an afternoon thunderstorm. The high 22. Sunny Wednesday and Thursday with highs of 24 degrees. For a list of current conditions, head on over to the Napa Auto Parts weather page on PortageOnline.com. I'm Corey Knute.
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0: have a Single Man by High Valley on Country 93. Well, let's talk about Thursday night, and one of the fundraisers happening around town is the big duck race happening at Splash Island Thursday at 6:30. It's a fundraiser for Big Brothers Big Sisters. The idea is simple. Rubber ducks go down the lazy river and everyone gets to watch and see which duck crosses the finish line first. It's one of those events that sounds simple until you're standing there cheering for your duck like it's competing in the Olympics. And honestly, I fully support that level of commitment. It's fun, it's different, and it supports a great cause. So if you're looking for something to do Thursday evening, the big duck race is happening at 6:30 at Splash Island.
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6: Today, a mix of sun and cloud with a good chance of thunderstorms late this afternoon. Wind at 20 will gust up to 40 from the south. High of 26. The humidex is 32. UV index 7 or high. Tonight, mainly cloudy. 70% chance of showers and thunderstorms continues this evening. Clearing late. South wind at 20 will continue to gust up toward 40. And that'll turn light after midnight. Low of 16. Tomorrow has increasing cloudiness in the morning, 60% chance of showers and risk of a thunderstorm. Wind becoming northwest up toward 50 in the morning, high of 22, humidex 27, UV index is 5 or moderate. Tomorrow night is cloudy, that chance of showers from the morning will continue throughout the evening, low of 15. Wednesday is sunny with a high of 24, Wednesday night clear, low of 10. Around the region, Brandon's partly cloudy and 22, with Winnipeg mostly cloudy and 20. Mostly cloudy in Portage la Prairie. Relative humidity 78%. Temperature is 20. 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

me. When you're feeding that jukebox, stick to the rock. 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

0: That was Dear Drunk Me by Chad Brownlee on Country 93. Well, Thursday is shaping up to be a busy day around town. And another event to put on your calendar is the Car Hop Fundraiser at the Herman Friar. It's happening Thursday, August 27th from 4 to 7 in support of Sunset Palliative Care through a rainbow auction. You can get a $10 meal that includes burger, a cheeseburger, or their new signature Prior Dog with small chips and a drink. You can eat inside or have your food served right at your car. There will also be music and vintage cars, giving the whole event a bit of that classic Car Hop atmosphere. So grab supper, check out some cool cars, and support a great cause Thursday from 4 to 7 at the Herman Prior Center.
1: The Ag Transport Coalition releasing its Canadian Grain Rail Performance Report for week 2 of the crop year. The report shows some modest improvement as overall hopper car fulfillment climbed to 90%, up from 88% the previous week, marking the first time in 5 weeks that the system has reached that level. CPKC supplied 99% of hopper cars ordered during week 2, marking 15 straight weeks above the 90% threshold. The railway delivered more than 4,400 of the nearly 4,500 cars requested by shippers. CN supplied 79% of cars ordered, filling just under 2,900. According to the latest Ag Transport Coalition, rail demand is expected to increase over the next 2 weeks, with projections topping 10,000 cars by week 4. 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
1: We've got a high of 26 today, 70% chance of thunderstorms. Good afternoon, I'm Mike Bloom. Intense new details have emerged about the double homicide at a Portage La Prairie home in December of 2024. Portage Online's Corey Knute has the details.
2: Court documents say Preston Whitford test fired a handgun hours before he and Jeremy Wincup went to the Oak Bay home to collect a drug debt. Whitford shot James Borden twice before finding Borden's girlfriend Emily Smoke in a bathroom and shooting her twice. Both died and the two men fled the home just 4 minutes after entering. Wincup and Whitford were sentenced in Portage Court of King's Bench on August 1st. Whitford pleaded guilty to two counts of second-degree murder, while Wincup pleaded guilty to two counts of manslaughter. Whitford received life sentences for both second-degree murder convictions to be served concurrently. Wincup received concurrent sentences of 6 years and 11 months on each manslaughter conviction. The full story is up now on PortageOnline.com. I'm Corey Knute.
1: Portage La Prairie is near the edge of a heightened severe weather area with powerful storms possible later today. Environment Canada meteorologist James Colangelo explains what forecasters are seeing as conditions develop.
3: There likely will be severe storms later this afternoon and early this evening. Whether there will be tornadoes or not, it's harder to say. The environment is telling us that there is a chance for tornadoes.
1: Colangelo says the main threats are expected to be very strong winds and large hail, with severe thunderstorm watches likely and tornado watches possible. Manitoba's opposition families critic is calling for a public inquiry into the child and family services system following the recent tragedy at Long Plain First Nation. Jody Byram, MLA for Agassiz and Families Critic, says she's reached out to chiefs and elders and has written to the family's minister. Byram says the situation points to a need for a broader examination.
4: I believe there needs to be a public inquiry within the CFS system as a whole. I sent a letter to the Minister of Families earlier this week stating just that.
1: She says she had not received a response from the minister at the time of the interview. In this week's Her Voice, presented by CCAN, McGregor resident and Portage paramedic Jessica Lupine says her job involves much more than responding to major medical emergencies. The primary care paramedic has worked in the profession for 5 years now and is now pursuing advanced care training. Lapine says some of the most meaningful calls involve people who simply need someone to listen. She says mental health calls are an important part of her work.
5: We go to so many mental health calls. Some of those people, they don't need medicine, they don't need wound care, they just need someone to hear them out. Feeling like I've made a difference in that way, and you see their demeanor change, I feel like that makes me proud.
1: She says paramedics are only one part of the chain of care, but she believes they can make a difference for people who reach out for help. Local performer Johanna Atchison spent the summer performing across Manitoba and Ontario while also taking on a major television role. She voices Lucy in Camp Snoopy Season 2, and her work on the series has been a major milestone for the young performer. Samantha Atchison, Johanna's mother, says it was a 2-year project in the making and required patience. The Roger Kimley Music Festival was back in Eriksdale for its 6th year. Organizers say the event has grown to the point where musicians now seek out the festival. Derek Cundy, the creator of the event, says the response from performers has been strong, and organizers are already looking toward next year's event. Stay informed and entertained on the go. Download the Portage Online app.
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1: Today, a mix of sun and cloud with a good chance of thunderstorms late this afternoon. Wind at 20 will gust up to 40 from the south. High of 26. The humidex is 32. UV index 7 or high. Tonight, mainly cloudy. 70% chance of showers and thunderstorms continues this evening. Clearing late. South wind at 20 will continue to gust up toward 40, and that'll turn light after midnight, low of 16. Tomorrow has increasing cloudiness in the morning, 60% chance of showers and risk of a thunderstorm. Wind becoming northwest up toward 50 in the morning, high of 22, humidex 27, UV index is 5.

0: 5 or moderate. Tomorrow night is cloudy. That chance of showers from the morning will continue throughout the evening, low of 15. Wednesday is sunny with a high of 24. Wednesday night, clear, low of 10. Around the region, Brandon's partly cloudy and 22, with Winnipeg mostly cloudy and 20. Mostly cloudy in Portage la Prairie. Relative humidity 78%. Temperature is 20. Don't miss a beat. 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

Rating King on Country 93. Good afternoon. Brittany Boschman here with you. Hope you're having a great Monday. Well, it's going to be a bit of a mixed bag today. Now, we started out mainly cloudy, and there's even a risk of thunderstorm. Now, there's about a 70% chance this afternoon. Now, it'll be warm and humid, too, with a high of 26, but with the Humidex 32. Now, winds will pick up from the south, gusting to about 40 kilometers an hour. Now, tonight, we could see more thunderstorms early in the evening before things clear out. And a low of 16. Tomorrow gets a little cooler. We're looking at 60% chance of showers and a risk of thunderstorm in the afternoon and some pretty strong northwest winds gusting up to about 50. So if you're heading out today, you might want to keep that umbrella handy and keep the eye on the sky.

0: Keys Wallet, Lainey Wilson on Country 93. Well, this weekend on Saturday, August 29th from 5 to 10 p.m. is the Fort at Night Market at the Fort Lorraine Museum. Now, there's going to be food trucks and specialty vendors, indoor and outdoor vendors. 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They're going to have pop-up tattoos and piercings as well, a beer gardens, and much, much more. So mark it on your calendar.
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7: Today a mix of sun and cloud with a good chance of thunderstorms late this afternoon. Wind at 20 will gust up to 40 from the south. High of 26. The humidex is 32. UV index 7 or high. Tonight, mainly cloudy. 70% chance of showers and thunderstorms continues this evening. Clearing late. South wind at 20 will continue to gust up toward 40, and that'll turn light after midnight, low of 16. Tomorrow has increasing cloudiness in the morning, 60% chance of showers and risk of a thunderstorm. Wind becoming northwest up toward 50 in the morning, high of 22, humidex 27, UV index is 5 or moderate. Tomorrow night is cloudy. That chance of showers from the morning will continue throughout the evening, low of 15. Wednesday is sunny with a high of 24. Wednesday night, clear, low of 10. Around the region, Brandon is partly cloudy and 24. Winnipeg, it's mostly cloudy and 21. Portage the Prairie's partly cloudy with relative humidity 76%. The temperature 22, humidex makes it feel 27. 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I'm Mike Bloom.
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feeling was real. Neither one of us looking for three little words, unless those three words were do not disturb. Checkout was supposed to be noon, but we slept until three.

Like a Man. Dallas Smith on Country 93. Brittany Boschman here with you. And make sure you head on down to the Herman Pryor Center for the SunTech Palliative Care Annual Rainbow Auction. It's going on right now. You can get your tickets until Thursday. And then those draws are going to happen on Thursday night. Now, all the money raised goes to support the SunTech Palliative Care. And there are 37 just normal prizes and 17 grand prizes. And Aldine Meraz and I caught up with each other early last week. And she's just so thankful for all of the businesses in and around Portage La Prairie for supporting SunTech Palliative Care and donating, as well as so many different citizens who've come in and bought tickets. But you still have time. So head on down to the Herman Pryor Center and grab your tickets today. Johnny Walker, Josh Stumps.

0: 20 cigarettes, Morgan Wallen on Country 93. 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
10: Portage Online weather. Today, a mix of sun and cloud with a good chance of thunderstorms late this afternoon. Wind at 20 will gust up to 40 from the south. High of 26. The humidex is 32. UV index 7 or high. Tonight, mainly cloudy. 70% chance of showers and thunderstorms continues this evening. Clearing late. South wind at 20 will continue to gust up toward 40, and that'll turn light after midnight, low of 16. Tomorrow has increasing cloudiness in the morning, 60% chance of showers and risk of a thunderstorm. Wind becoming northwest up toward 50 in the morning, high of 22, humidex 27, UV index is 5 or moderate. Tomorrow night is cloudy. That chance of showers from the morning will continue throughout the evening, low of 15. Wednesday is sunny with a high of 24. Wednesday night, clear, low of 10. Around the region, Brandon is partly cloudy and 24. Winnipeg, it's mostly cloudy and 21. Portage la Prairie is partly cloudy with relative humidity 76%. The temperature 22, humidex makes it feel 27. 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I'm Mike Bloom.

0: Girls like me, Megan Patrick on Country 93. Well, the Big Brothers, Big Sisters of Central Plains Big Duck Race is coming up this Thursday at 6 p.m. at Splash Island. Now, hundreds of little yellow ducks will hit the water slide before racing through the Lazy River to the finish line. Now, it's all to raise money for mentoring programs that connect young people with caring adult mentors. Now, tickets are $10, and each ticket gets you three number ducks in the race. And there's some pretty good prize money on the line. 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You can watch the whole race for free. It only takes about 15 minutes. So come cheer on the ducks and support a great cause.
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1: We've got a high of 26 today with 70% chance of thunderstorms. Good afternoon, I'm Mike Bloom. Intense new details have emerged about the double homicide at a Portage La Prairie home in December of 2024. Portage Online's Corey Knute has the details.
2: Court documents say Preston Whitford test-fired a handgun hours before he and Jeremy Wincup went to the Oak Bay home to collect a drug debt. Whitford shot James Borden twice before finding Borden's girlfriend, Emily Smoke, in a bathroom and shooting her twice. Both died, and the two men fled the home just 4 minutes after entering. Wincup and Whitford were sentenced in Portage Court of King's Bench on August 1st. Whitford pleaded guilty to two counts of second-degree murder, while Wincup pleaded guilty to two counts of manslaughter. Whitford received life sentences for both second-degree murder convictions to be served concurrently. Wincup received concurrent sentences of 6 years and 11 months on each manslaughter conviction. The full story is up now on PortageOnline.com. I'm Corey Knute.
1: Portage La Prairie is near the edge of a heightened severe weather area with powerful storms possible later today. Environment Canada meteorologist James Colangelo explains what forecasters are seeing as conditions develop.
3: There likely will be severe storms later this afternoon and early this evening. Whether there will be

0: disease. The primary care paramedic has worked in the profession for 5 years now and is now pursuing advanced care training. Lapine says some of the most meaningful calls involve people who simply need someone to listen. She says mental health calls are an important part of her work.
1: We go to so many mental health calls. Some of those people, they don't need medicine. They don't need wound care. They just need someone to hear them out. Feeling like I've made a difference in that way, and you see their demeanor change, I feel like that makes me proud.
0: She says paramedics are only one part of the chain of care, but she believes they can make a difference for people who reach out for help. Local performer Johanna Atchison spent the summer performing across Manitoba and Ontario while also taking on a major television role. She voices Lucy in Camp Snoopy Season 2, and her work on the series has been a major milestone for the young performer. Samantha Atchison, Johanna's mother, says it was a 2-year project in the making and required patience. The Roger Kimley Music Festival was back in Eriksdale for its 6th year. Organizers say the event has grown to the point where musicians now seek out the festival. Derek Cundy, the creator of the event, says the response from performers has been strong, and organizers are already looking toward next year's event. Stay informed and entertained on the go. Download the Portage Online app.
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0: Today, a mix of sun and cloud with a good chance of thunderstorms late this afternoon. Wind at 20 will gust up to 40 from the south. High of 26. The humidex is 32. UV index 7 or high. Tonight, mainly cloudy. 70% chance of showers and thunderstorms continues this evening. Clearing late. South wind at 20 will continue to gust up toward 40, and that'll turn light after midnight, low of 16. Tomorrow has increasing cloudiness in the morning, 60% chance of showers and risk of a thunderstorm. Wind becoming northwest up toward 50 in the morning, high of 22, humidex 27, UV index is 5 or moderate. Tomorrow night is cloudy. That chance of showers from the morning will continue throughout the evening, low of 15. Wednesday is sunny with a high of 24. Wednesday night clear, low of 10. Around the region, Brandon is partly cloudy and 24. Winnipeg, it's mostly cloudy and 21. Portage of Prairie is partly cloudy with relative humidity 76%. The temperature 22, humidex makes it feel 27. 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I'm Mike Bloom.
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in a teacup, Dean Brody on Country 93. Good afternoon, Brittany Boschman here. Just after 1, we're sitting at 22 degrees. Now, our high today is 26, but with the humidex, we'll feel like 32. Now, a mix of sun and cloud with 70% chance of thunderstorms late this afternoon. Wind south 20, gusting to 40. Tonight, mainly cloudy with 70% chance of thunderstorms early this evening. Clearing out late this evening. Wind south 20 kilometers, gusting to 40, but will be coming light after midnight and a low of 16. On a train, Stella Lefty.

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1: Today, a mix of sun and cloud with a good chance of thunderstorms late this afternoon. Wind at 20 will gust up to 40 from the south. High of 26. The humidex is 32. UV index 7 or high. Tonight, mainly cloudy. 70% chance of showers and thunderstorms continues this evening, clearing late. South wind at 20 will continue to gust up toward 40, and that'll turn light after midnight, low of 16. Tomorrow has increasing cloudiness in the morning. 60% chance of showers and risk of a thunderstorm. Wind becoming northwest up toward 50 in the morning. High of 22. Humidex 27. UV index is 5 or moderate. Tomorrow night is cloudy. That chance of showers from the morning will continue throughout the evening. Low of 15. Wednesday is sunny with a high of 24. Wednesday night clear. Low of 10. Around the region, Brandon is mostly cloudy and 26. Winnipeg is mostly cloudy and 22. Portage-La Prairie is mainly sunny. Relative humidity 72%. The temperature's 23. Wind is gusting up to 35 from the southeast. Humidity's making it feel 29. 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

Lawn Chair Lazy, James Barker Band on Country 93. Well, this Thursday, it's time to cruise on down to the Herman Pryor Center for their annual car hop. Now, starting at 4 o'clock, you can grab your choice of a hamburger, cheeseburger, or try their new signature Pryor dog. And each meal comes with chips and a drink, all for just $10. And there's another great reason to stop by as well. It's the last chance to enter in for the Sunset Palliative Care Rainbow Auction. You're going to want to get your entries in because the auction will be drawn a little later on that evening, starting at 7:30. So bring the family, bring your appetite, and come enjoy the annual car hop this Thursday at 4 o'clock at the Herman Pryor Center. Am I okay? I'm Megan Maroney.

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5: Today, a mix of sun and cloud with a good chance of thunderstorms late this afternoon. Wind at 20 will gust up to 40 from the south. High of 26. The humidex is 32. UV index 7 or high. Tonight, mainly cloudy. 70% chance of showers and thunderstorms continues this evening. Clearing late. South wind at 20 will continue to gust up toward 40, and that'll turn light after midnight, low of 16. Tomorrow has increasing cloudiness in the morning, 60% chance of showers and risk of a thunderstorm. Wind becoming northwest up toward 50 in the morning, high of 22, humidex 27, UV index is 5 or moderate. Tomorrow night is cloudy. That chance of showers from the morning will continue throughout the evening, low of 15. Wednesday is sunny with a high of 24. Wednesday night, clear, low of 10. Around the region, Brandon is mostly cloudy and 26. Winnipeg is mostly cloudy and 22. Portage-La Prairie is mainly sunny. Relative humidity, 72%. The temperature's 23. Wind is gusting up to 35 from the southeast. Humidity's making it feel 29. 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

0: Honeybee, Blake Shelton on Country 93. Well, lots going on this weekend, including the Corn and Apple Festival in Morden, which is always fun, as well as the Whoop and Holler Festival is happening here in around Portage La Prairie. And that's going to be a great concert. Lots of great concerts, I should say. Lots of different artists going to be showing up there. Plus, you might want to get in to Splash Island because the final day is going to be on Monday, September 7th. They're closing the doors for the season on September 7th. So if you want to get some Splash Island in this weekend, you can do so as well because the weather looks to be very, very nice. So lots going on this weekend.
1: Everybody's doing wing night. We just happen to be Boston Pizza. Every Monday in

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2: 70% chance of thunderstorms and high of 26 today. Good afternoon, I'm Mike Bloom. Court records are revealing what happened in the minutes surrounding a deadly double shooting in Portage of Prairie back in 2024. Reporter Corey Canute has the story.
3: An agreed statement of facts says Jeremy Wincup and Preston Whitford went to the Oak Bay home to confront James Borden over an outstanding drug debt. Whitford was armed with a loaded handgun and shot Borden twice, then shot Borden's girlfriend Emily Smoke twice in a small bathroom. The two accused left the home 4 minutes after entering and fled Portage within hours. Wincup and Whitford were both sentenced in Portage Court of King's Bench on August 1st. Whitford pleaded guilty to 2 counts of second-degree murder, while Wincup pleaded guilty to 2 counts of manslaughter. Whitford received life sentences for both second-degree murder convictions to be served concurrently, while Wincup received concurrent sentences of 6 years and 11 months on each manslaughter conviction. You can read the full story now on portageonline.com. I'm Corey Canute.
2: Severe weather could develop across southern Manitoba this afternoon, with Portage of Prairie near the edge of the more significant risk area. Environment Canada meteorologist James Colangelo outlines what hazards are most likely.
4: The risk of the hazard anyway is more so for very strong winds and large hail. There is a small tornado risk as well, just based on the environment.
2: The warm front's expected to move through Portage and toward Winnipeg during the late afternoon and early evening, with supercell storms possible. Agassiz MLA Jody Byram is pressing the province for greater transparency and accountability within Manitoba's child and family services system. The family's critic says she's heard concerns from people within the system and believes serious questions need answers. Byram says the problems require a system-wide response.
5: There's huge gaps. There's huge, I would say, inefficiencies. There needs to be a public review of the system as a whole, an overhaul. And there needs to be some accountability and transparency.
2: She says the review could identify problems and determine how the system can better protect children. See the letter sent to the family's minister at Portage Online. This week's Her Voice, presented by CCAN, focuses on paramedic Jessica Lupine, who grew up mostly in Portage la Prairie, and says serving people in a community she knows makes her work particularly meaningful. Before becoming a paramedic, she worked as a waitress in Portage and met many people she now sometimes recognizes while responding to calls. She adds, familiarity can be comforting for patients.
6: I know there are a lot of people struggling here, and I want to be a familiar face. I have come across quite a few people who I was like, oh, I know you.
2: Lapine is now taking an almost 3-year advanced care paramedic program as she continues building her career in paramedicine. Johanna Atchison, a local performer from Portage la Prairie, has added television to a summer that has already been busy, including live performances, songwriting, and a return to her hometown of Kenora. She voices Lucy in Camp Snoopy Season 2, with a series available on Apple TV. Her focus now turns to recording her original music for the first EP planned for release next spring. She's also being considered for a performance at the 2026 Nova Star Productions Gala. The Roger Kimley Music Festival isn't just music, it's about remembering the people who inspired it. The event began after 3 of organizer Derek Cundy's friends died during the COVID-19 pandemic.

0: Kundi says the first gathering was created as a way to remember them, and the festival has since grown into an annual weekend of music in Eriksdale. Don't miss a beat. 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I'm Mike Bloom.
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0: Today, a mix of sun and cloud with a good chance of thunderstorms late this afternoon. Wind at 20 will gust up to 40 from the south. High of 26. The humidex is 32. UV index 7 or high. Tonight, mainly cloudy. 70% chance of showers and thunderstorms continues this evening. Clearing late. South wind at 20 will continue to gust up toward 40, and that'll turn light after midnight, low of 16. Tomorrow has increasing cloudiness in the morning, 60% chance of showers and risk of a thunderstorm. Wind becoming northwest up toward 50 in the morning, high of 22, humidex 27, UV index is 5 or moderate.

0: Chance of showers from the morning will continue throughout the evening, low of 15. Wednesday is sunny with a high of 24. Wednesday night, clear, low of 10. Around the region, Brandon is mostly cloudy and 26. Winnipeg is mostly cloudy and 22. Portage La Prairie is mainly sunny. Relative humidity 72%. The temperature's 23. Wind is gusting up to 35 from the southeast. Humidity's making it feel 29. 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

Tennille Towns, Sunshine's Free on Country 93. Brittany Boschman here with you. Good afternoon. And just after 2 o'clock, we are sitting at 22 degrees. Now, our high today, 26. Mix of sun and clouds, 70% chance of thunderstorms late this afternoon. Now, with the humidex, it's going to feel like 32, and it's a little gusty out there with some wind gusting to about 40 kilometers an hour. Now, tonight, mainly cloudy with 70% chance of thunderstorms early this evening. Clearing late this evening, that wind should die down just after midnight at a low of 16.

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8: Today, a mix of sun and cloud with a good chance of thunderstorms late this afternoon. Wind at 20 will gust up to 40 from the south. High of 26. The humid index is 32. UV index 7 or high. Tonight, mainly cloudy. 70% chance of showers and thunderstorms continues this evening. Clearing late. South wind at 20 will continue to gust up toward 40. And that'll turn light after midnight. Low of 16. Tomorrow has increasing cloudiness in the morning. 60% chance of showers and risk of a thunderstorm. Wind becoming northwest up toward 50 in the morning. High of 22. Humidex 27. UV index is 5 or moderate. Tomorrow night is cloudy. That chance of showers from the morning will continue throughout the evening. Low of 15. Wednesday is sunny with a high of 24. Wednesday night clear. Low of 10. Around the region, Brandon is partly cloudy and 26.

0: Winnipeg, partly cloudy, 24. It's mainly sunny in Portage La Prairie. Relative humidity, 68%. Temperature's 25. The wind is gusting up to 37 from the southeast. The humidity is making it feel 31. Sun or storm, find the area's official forecast through the Portage Online app. I'm Mike Bloom.
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That is Singing in a Beer, Dallas Smith on Country 93. Well, the Sunset Palliative Care Rainbow Auction is going on right now. They do this annually, and all the money goes to support the Sunset Palliative Care and the great work that they do. You can head on down to the Herman Pryor Center and get your tickets. Now, there's 37 prizes and 17 grand prizes. Now, I headed down there this past week, last week, I should say, and the prizes are phenomenal. And Al Dean and her team have just worked so incredibly hard on this annual rainbow auction. And she just is so grateful for all the different organizations in and around Portage La Prairie and businesses who have donated prizes to help raise money for the Sunset Palliative Care. Also, she said the citizens always come out and support this rainbow auction every single year. And she's just so grateful. So make sure you head on down, grab your tickets, because those draws are going to be happening this Thursday at 7:30 at the Herman Pryor Center.

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6: Today, a mix of sun and cloud with a good chance of thunderstorms late this afternoon. Wind at 20 will gust up to 40 from the south. High of 26. The humidex is 32. UV index 7 or high. Tonight, mainly cloudy. 70% chance of showers and thunderstorms continues this evening. Clearing late. South wind at 20 will continue to gust up toward 40. And that'll turn light after midnight. Low of 16. Tomorrow has increasing cloudiness in the morning, 60% chance of showers and risk of a thunderstorm. Wind becoming northwest up toward 50 in the morning, high of 22, humidex 27, UV index is 5 or moderate. Tomorrow night is cloudy, that chance of showers from the morning will continue throughout the evening, low of 15. Wednesday is sunny with a high of 24, Wednesday night clear, low of 10. Around the region, Brandon is partly cloudy and 26. Winnipeg, partly cloudy, 24. It's mainly sunny in Portage La Prairie. Relative humidity, 68%. Temperature's 25. The wind is gusting up to 37 from the southeast. The humidity is making it feel 31. Sun or storm, find the area's official forecast through the Portage Online app. I'm Mike Bloom.
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0: on Country 93. Well, this weekend, you're going to want to head to the Fort Lorraine Museum on August 29th from 5 to 10. It's the Fort at Night Market. That's happening with lots of different vendors. There's going to be a tattoo pop-up, piercing pop-up, beer gardens, lots of food trucks and specialty vendors. And it's going to be great. This happens every year. It's a awesome night market. They have so many different vendors from all over the place. And you can just get in for $10.

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2: We've got a high of 26 today, 70% chance of thunderstorms. Good afternoon, I'm Mike Bloom. Intense new details have emerged about the double homicide at a Portage La Prairie home in December of 2024. Portage Online's Corey Canute has the details.
3: Court documents say Preston Whitford test-fired a handgun hours before he and Jeremy Wincup went to the Oak Bay home to collect a drug debt. Whitford shot James Borden twice before finding Borden's girlfriend, Emily Smoke, in a bathroom and shooting her twice. Both died, and the two men fled the home just 4 minutes after entering. Wincup and Whitford were sentenced in Portage Court of King's Bench on August 1st. Whitford pleaded guilty to 2 counts of second-degree murder, while Wincup pleaded guilty to 2 counts of manslaughter. Whitford received life sentences for both second-degree murder convictions to be served concurrently. Wincup received concurrent sentences of 6 years and 11 months on each manslaughter conviction. The full story is up now on PortageOnline.com. I'm Corey Canute.
2: Portage La Prairie is near the edge of a heightened severe weather area with powerful storms possible later today. Environment Canada meteorologist James Colangelo explains what forecasters are seeing as conditions develop.
4: There likely will be severe storms later this afternoon and early this evening. Whether there will be tornadoes or not, it's harder to say. The environment is telling us that there is a chance for tornadoes.
2: Colangelo says the main threats are expected to be very strong winds and large hail, with severe thunderstorm watches likely and tornado watches possible. Manitoba's opposition families critic is calling for a public inquiry into the Child and Family Services system following the recent tragedy at Long Plain First Nation. Jody Byram, MLA for Agassiz and Families Critic, says she's reached out to chiefs and elders and has written to the family's minister. Byram says the situation points to a need for a broader examination.
5: I believe there needs to be a public inquiry within the CFS system as a whole. I sent a letter to the Minister of Families earlier this week stating just that.
2: She says she had not received a response from the minister at the time of the interview. In this week's Her Voice, presented by CCAN, McGregor resident and Portage paramedic Jessica Lupine says

0: calls. Some of those people, they don't need medicine. They don't need wound care. They just need someone to hear them out. Feeling like I've made a difference in that way, and you see their demeanor change, I feel like that makes me proud.
1: She says paramedics are only one part of the chain of care, but she believes they can make a difference for people who reach out for help. Local performer Johanna Atchison spent the summer performing across Manitoba and Ontario while also taking on a major television role. She voices Lucy in Camp Snoopy Season 2, and her work on the series has been a major milestone for the young performer. Samantha Atchison, Johanna's mother, says it was a two-year project in the making and required patience. The Roger Kimley Music Festival was back in Eriksdale for its sixth year. Organizers say the event has grown to the point where musicians now seek out the festival. Derek Cundy, the creator of the event, says the response from performers has been strong, and organizers are already looking toward next year's event. Stay informed and entertained on the go. Download the Portage Online app.
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1: Today, a mix of sun and cloud with a good chance of thunderstorms late this afternoon. Wind at 20 will gust up to 40 from the south. High of 26. The humidex is 32. UV index 7 or high. Tonight, mainly cloudy. 70% chance of showers and thunderstorms continues this evening. Clearing late. South wind at 20 will continue to gust up toward 40, and that'll turn light after midnight, low of 16. Tomorrow has increasing cloudiness in the morning, 60% chance of showers and risk of a thunderstorm. Wind becoming northwest up toward 50 in the morning, high of 22, humidex 27, UV index is 5 or moderate. Tomorrow night is cloudy. That chance of showers from the morning will continue throughout the evening, low of 15. Wednesday is sunny with a high of 24. Wednesday night, clear, low of 10. Around the region, Brandon is partly cloudy and 26. Winnipeg, partly cloudy, 24. It's mainly sunny in Portage La Prairie. Relative humidity, 68%. Temperature's 25. The wind is gusting up to 37 from the southeast. The humidity is making it feel 31. Sun or storm, find the area's official forecast through the Portage Online app. I'm Mike Bloom.
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love Owen Wrigling on Country 93. Good afternoon. Brittany Boschman here with you till 6. And just after 3, we are sitting at 22 degrees. Now, our high today is 26. With the Humidex, we'll feel like 32. There is a 70% chance of thunderstorms late this afternoon. It is going to be gusty to about 40 kilometers an hour coming from the south. Now, tonight, mainly cloudy with 70% chance of thunderstorms early this evening, clearing late this evening as well. Wind still coming from the south, gusting to about 40 kilometers an hour, but it will become light after midnight and a low of 16.

0: I Can't Love You Anymore, Ella Langley and Morgan Wallen. 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It is the Harvest Lunch Giveaway. 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
7: Portage Online Weather. Today, a mix of sun and cloud with a good chance of thunderstorms late this afternoon. Wind at 20 will gust up to 40 from the south. High of 26. The humidex is 32. UV index 7 or high. Tonight, mainly cloudy. 70% chance of showers and thunderstorms continues this evening. Clearing late. South wind at 20 will continue to gust up toward 40, and that'll turn light after midnight. Low of 16. Tomorrow has increasing cloudiness in the morning. 60% chance of showers and risk of a thunderstorm. Wind becoming northwest up toward 50 in the morning. High of 22. Humidex 27. UV index is 5 or moderate. Tomorrow night is cloudy. That chance of showers from the morning will continue throughout the evening. Low of 15. Wednesday is sunny with a high of 24. Wednesday night clear. Low of 10. Around the region, Brandon is partly cloudy and 26. Winnipeg partly cloudy, 24. It's mainly sunny in Portage-La Prairie. Relative humidity 68%. Temperatures 25. The wind is gusting up to 37 from the southeast. The humidity is making it feel 31. Sun or storm, find the area's official forecast through the Portage Online app. I'm Mike Bloom.

your first name, Dean Brody, on Country 93. Well, the Big Brothers Big Sisters of Central Plains Duck Race is coming up Thursday at 6 p.m. at Splash Island. Now, hundreds of little yellow ducks will hit the water slide before racing through the Lazy River to the finish line. Now, it's all to raise money for mentoring programs that connect young people with caring adult mentors. Now, tickets are $10, and each ticket gets you three number ducks in the race, and there's some pretty good prize money on the line. Now, $1,000 for first, $500 for second, and $200 for third. 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Taste of spice. But don't wait. Ticket sales close Wednesday, August 26th at 4 p.m. So this Wednesday. And the best part, well, you can go on down to Splash Island and watch the whole race for free. It only takes about 15 minutes. So go on out, cheer on those ducks, and support a great

I'm Gonna Love You, Cody Johnson featuring Carrie Underwood on Country 93. One of the best parts about living in a small community is getting to know the people who make it such a great place to call home. And that's exactly what Her Voice presented by CCAN is all about. 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
8: Today, a mix of sun and cloud with a good chance of thunderstorms late this afternoon. Wind at 20 will gust up to 40 from the south. High of 26. The humid index is 32. UV index 7 or high. Tonight, mainly cloudy. 70% chance of showers and thunderstorms continues this evening. Clearing late. South wind at 20 will continue to gust up toward 40. And that'll turn light after midnight. Low of 16. Tomorrow has increasing cloudiness in the morning, 60% chance of showers and risk of a thunderstorm. Wind becoming northwest up toward 50 in the morning, high of 22, humidex 27, UV index is 5 or moderate. Tomorrow night is cloudy, that chance of showers from the morning will continue throughout the evening, low of 15. Wednesday is sunny with a high of 24, Wednesday night clear, low of 10. Around the region, Brandon is partly cloudy and 26. Winnipeg, partly cloudy, 24. It's mainly sunny in Portage-La Prairie. Relative humidity, 68%. Temperature's 25. The wind is gusting up to 37 from the southeast. The humidity is making it feel 31. Sun or storm, find the area's official forecast through the Portage Online app. I'm Mike Bloom.
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0: together, James Barker Band on Country 93. Well, this is the final week for the 48th annual summer book sale. It ends on August 29th. 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Maybe get your winter and fall reading books, because at the end of the week, well, that sale's over. So make sure you head on down to check out the 48th annual summer book sale at the Portage La Prairie Regional Library.
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1: Mostly cloudy tonight in Portage with a good chance of a thunderstorm. Good evening, I'm Marissa McFadden. GME Thrift Emporium hosted its first back-to-school backpack giveaway in Portage this past Saturday. Manager Janita Johnson says the idea came after families needed help last year.
2: We ordered 100 backpacks, gym bags, pencil cases, water bottles to go with it. We noticed that the school district actually supplied other school supplies.
1: The giveaway also received support from Smitty's and local volunteers. A St. Francis Xavier man is facing new charges.

0: supply the other school supplies.
1: The giveaway also receives support from Smitty's and local volunteers. A St. Francis Xavier man is facing new charges in connection with the alleged sexual assaults of four teenage girls. Winnipeg police say their counter-exploitation unit investigated two incidents between November and January, where teenagers were allegedly lured online, picked up, and taken to a hotel. Police say the teens were provided drugs and alcohol before being sexually assaulted. 42-year-old Daniel David Main was arrested last week and faces four counts each of sexual assault and sexual interference. And Johanna Atchison, a local performer from Portage, has spent the summer performing across Manitoba and Ontario while also taking on a major television role. She voices Lucy in Camp Snoopy Season 2, and her work on the series has been a major milestone for the young performer. Johanna's mother, Samantha, says it was a two-year project in the making and required a lot of patience.
2: We had to sit on that one for a while, and when you get a role that big, it's really hard not to tell the world.
1: Now Johanna is turning her attention back to music, with original songs in development and her first EP expected to begin recording this fall. 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
1: There is a severe thunderstorm watch for the area that may be capable of producing strong wind gusts, damaging hail, and heavy rain. Partly cloudy this evening with a south wind gusting up to 40 at times. We'll have a low of 16 degrees overnight. Increasing cloudiness tomorrow with a good chance of rain in the morning and afternoon. We'll have a high of 22 degrees, feeling closer to 27 with the humidity. Those clouds and rain will stick around throughout the evening with a low of 15 overnight. Looking ahead to Wednesday, the sun returns with a high of 26. Taking a look around the region, in Brandon, it is partly cloudy and 27. Mainly sunny and 25 in Winnipeg. And here in Portage, we're sitting under a partly cloudy sky. Humidity is 66% and the temperature is 26 degrees. Stay weather ready. Stream us anytime, anywhere. 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

Tyler Joe Miller on Country 93. Good afternoon. Brittany Boschman here with you until 6. Currently, after 4, we're sitting at 23 degrees. Now, our high today is 26, but with the humidex, we'll feel like 32. Now, a mix of sun and cloud today, 70% chance of thunderstorms late this afternoon. Wind from the south, 20 kilometers, gusting to 40. Tonight, mainly cloudy with 70% chance of thunderstorms early this evening. Clearing out late this evening, wind south, still gusting to about 40 kilometers an hour, but will become light after midnight and a low of 16. David Lee Murphy, Dust on the Bottle on Country 93.

0: That is Don't Tell on Me, Jason Aldean on Country 93. And it's looking like we're under an orange level watch for severe thunderstorm warning here in the Portage La Prairie region, as well as it looks like Woodlands, the RM of Woodlands, the RM of St. Francis Xavier, the RM of Cartier, the RM of Gray, the Dufferin RM, as well as, like, it's kind of looking like the Gladstone, Westlake Gladstone area, McGregor, North Norfolk, North Cypress, Langford, Neepawa Carberry area. Yeah, we're under an orange level watch for a severe thunderstorm. So keep your eyes to the sky.
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8: There is a severe thunderstorm watch for the area that may be capable of producing strong wind gusts, damaging hail, and heavy rain. Partly cloudy this evening with a south wind gusting up to 40 at times. We'll have a low of 16 degrees overnight. Increasing cloudiness tomorrow with a good chance of rain in the morning and afternoon. We'll have a high of 22 degrees, feeling closer to 27 with the humidity. Those clouds and rain will stick around throughout the evening with a low of 15 overnight. Looking ahead to Wednesday, the sun returns with a high of 26. Stay weather ready, stream us anytime, anywhere. 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

McPhee on Country 93. Brittany Boschman here with you. And coming up next, we have Kingdom of Fear, Cameron Wickham. And then we're going to talk about the Sunset Palliative Care Rainbow Auction that's going on right now at the Herman Prior Center.

0: Friday Night Heartbreaker, John Party on Country 93. Well, the Sunset Palliative Care Annual Rainbow Auction is going on right now at the Herman Pryor Center. You can head on down there and get your tickets. Now, the draw is this Thursday starting at 7:30. Now, there's 37 prizes to be won and 17 grand prizes to be won. And all the money that's raised there is going to support the Sunset Palliative Care. Now, Aldine Mraz and her team have put in so much work for this annual rainbow auction, and I caught up with her last week, and she just said how grateful and thankful she is for the citizens of Portage La Prairie who always come out and support this auction. She also wanted to say thank you to all the partners and businesses that were helping out with all of the different prizes as well and donating.
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4: There is a severe thunderstorm watch for the area that may be capable of producing strong wind gusts, damaging hail, and heavy rain. Partly cloudy this evening with a south wind gusting up to 40 at times. We'll have a low of 16 degrees overnight. Increasing cloudiness tomorrow with a good chance of rain in the morning and afternoon. We'll have a high of 22 degrees, feeling closer to 27 with the humidity. Those clouds and rain will stick around throughout the evening with a low of 15 overnight. Looking ahead to Wednesday, the sun returns with a high of 26. Stay weather ready, stream us anytime, anywhere. Download our Portage Online app. I'm Marissa McFadden.
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0: Something else, Brock Phillips on Country 93. Well, this weekend on August 29th from 5 to 10 p.m., you're going to want to head on down to the Fort Lorraine Museum for the Fort at Night Market. And tickets are $10, or should the entry is just $10. Kids 5 and under are free, but there's going to be lots to be discovered. They're going to have food trucks and specialty vendors, indoor and outdoor vendors. There's over 40 different vendors, and they're going to have a tattoo pop-up, piercing pop-up, beer gardens, and so much more. So you're going to want to mark this on your calendar, 5 to 10 p.m. August 29th for the Fort at Night Market at the Fort Lorraine Museum.
1: The Canadian Cattle Association has taken a major step towards reshaping how it represents producers across the country. President Tyler Fulton.
2: I am thrilled to report that the board approved the bylaws that reflect the new structure. So we've got some pretty significant changes. I think are going to be real improvements to the way that the board works and communicates with its provincial members, really trying to maintain a focus on the role and responsibility that that directors have when they sit around the CCA table. There's still a lot of small details that still need to get worked out. The implementation of the new bylaws won't be until March of next year, but the uncertainty associated with, you know, what the new structure was going to look like is largely addressed. We've passed that, and there's a way forward that I'm really quite excited about.
1: For Golden West, I'm Glendalee Allen Vossler.
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1: It will be a stormy night tonight in Portage. We'll have a low of 16 degrees. Good evening, I'm Marissa McFadden. Families in Portage got some help with back-to-school costs this weekend. GME Thrift Emporium handed out backpacks and other school items during its first giveaway. Manager Janita Johnson says it was great to see kids get involved.
2: I think it's awesome. It's good to see that the kids can go excited to school and, you know, even choosing their backpacks and being part of this, this is going to make a difference in their lives.
1: Johnson says the store hopes to bring the giveaway back and make it an even bigger event next year. A 42-year-old St. Francis Xavier man is facing additional sexual assault charges following a Winnipeg police investigation involving four teenage girls. Police say the counter-exploitation unit received reports of two incidents between November 2025 and January 2026. Investigators allege an adult man communicated with teenagers online, arranged to meet them, and took them to a hotel where they were provided drugs and alcohol before being sexually assaulted. Daniel David Main also faces two counts of luring a person under 16 and one count of failing to comply with a release order. And Johanna Atchison, a local performer from Portage, has added television to a summer that has already been busy, including live performances, songwriting, and a return to her hometown of Kenora. She voices Lucy in Camp Snoopy Season 2, with a series available on Apple TV. Atchison describes what the experience has been like for her.
3: I'm still in shock because we have family members who they're big fans of the Peanuts.
1: 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She's also being considered for a performance at the 2026 Nova Star Productions Gala. 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
1: There is a severe thunderstorm watch for the area that may be capable of producing strong wind gusts, damaging hail, and heavy rain. Partly cloudy this evening with a south wind gusting up to 40 at times. We'll have a low of 16 degrees overnight. Increasing cloudiness tomorrow with a good chance of rain in the morning and afternoon. We'll have a high of 22 degrees, feeling closer to 27 with the humidity. Those clouds and rain will stick around throughout the evening with a low of 15 overnight. Looking ahead to Wednesday, the sun returns with a high of 26. Stay weather ready, stream us anytime, anywhere. 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
0: We've loaded up Country 93 with the biggest hits from country's brightest stars.

That was Put It On Me, Sully Burroughs on Country 93. I'm Brittany Boschman here with you. Good afternoon, and hope you're having a good day. Now, we are under a severe thunderstorm watch. We're under the orange level, which means we could see wind gusts up to 110 kilometers an hour, up to ping pong sized hail and local heavy rain. So make sure you're keeping it locked right here and keeping your eyes to the sky. That is the RM of Portage La Prairie, including St. Ambrose, as well as many communities around us here in RMs. If you want more information on which ones, you can head to Environment Canada. I love this bar. 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

0: Russell Dickerson, Worth Your Wild on Country 93. Well, if you're looking for something fun to do this summer while giving back to a great organization right here in Portage La Prairie, well, the 48th annual summer book sale is officially underway at the Portage La Prairie Regional Library. Now, you have till this Saturday to get your books and to stock up on all those fall and winter reading. Now, there's something for everyone. There's kids' books, there's classic movies, magazines, musics, and even a few hidden treasures. Now, there's something for everyone waiting to be discovered. Now, the sale is running just until this Saturday. It's been running all summer long. I got my books at the beginning of summer. Super glad that I did. But they've been adding every week. So make sure you go check it on out. You only have until Saturday to get in on the 48th annual summer book sale at the Portage La Prairie Regional Library.
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9: There is a severe thunderstorm watch for the area.

0: area that may be capable of producing strong wind gusts, damaging hail, and heavy rain. Partly cloudy this evening with a south wind gusting up to 40 at times. We'll have a low of 16 degrees overnight. Increasing cloudiness tomorrow with a good chance of rain in the morning and afternoon. We'll have a high of 22 degrees, feeling closer to 27 with the humidity. Those clouds and rain will stick around throughout the evening with a low of 15 overnight. Looking ahead to Wednesday, the sun returns with a high of 26. Stay weather ready, stream us anytime, anywhere. 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

I do too. The Reklaws on Country 93. Well, this Thursday, it's time to cruise on down to the Herman Prior Center for the annual car hop. Now, this is starting at 4 o'clock, and you can grab your choice of a hamburger, cheeseburger, or try their new signature Prior Dog. 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And there's another great reason to stop by. There's going to be some amazing cars there, but it's also your last chance to enter in the Sunset Palliative Care Rainbow Auction. You're going to want to get your entries in because the auction will be drawn Thursday evening at 7:30. 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Good time goes, Dallas Smith, Country 93.

0: Love in Oklahoma. Luke Combs on Country 93. And Luke Combs announced he is going on tour. Now, the closest dates we'll get to Manitoba are in Minneapolis, Edmonton, and Vancouver. And those are happening in early spring next year. So if you want to get your tickets, head on to Luke Combs' website or check out Ticketmaster.
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7: There is a severe thunderstorm watch for the area that may be capable of producing strong wind gusts, damaging hail, and heavy rain. Partly cloudy this evening with a south wind gusting up to 40 at times. We'll have a low of 16 degrees overnight. Increasing cloudiness tomorrow with a good chance of rain in the morning and afternoon. We'll have a high of 20.

0: Light This Town, Owen Rigling on Country 93. That's it for me today. I'm Brittany Boschman. Just a reminder, we are under that orange watch for severe thunderstorm warning. So keep your eye to the sky and enjoy your evening. I'm back here tomorrow at noon.
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1: Mostly cloudy tonight in Portage with a good chance of a thunderstorm. Good evening, I'm Marissa McFadden. GME Thrift Emporium hosted its first back-to-school backpack giveaway in Portage this past Saturday. Manager Janita Johnson says the idea came after families needed help last year.
2: We ordered 100 backpacks, gym bags, pencil cases, water bottles to go with it. We noticed that the school district actually supplied other school supplies.
1: The giveaway also received support from Smitty's and local volunteers. A St. Francis Xavier man is facing new charges in connection with the alleged sexual assaults of four teenage girls. Winnipeg police say their counter-exploitation unit investigated two incidents between November and January, where teenagers were allegedly lured online, picked up, and taken to a hotel.

0: trial. Police say the teens were provided drugs and alcohol before being sexually assaulted. 42-year-old Daniel David Main was arrested last week and faces four counts each of sexual assault and sexual interference. And Johanna Atchison, a local performer from Portage, has spent the summer performing across Manitoba and Ontario while also taking on a major television role. She voices Lucy in Camp Snoopy Season 2, and her work on the series has been a major milestone for the young performer. Johanna's mother, Samantha, says it was a two-year project in the making and required a lot of patience.
1: We had to sit on that one for a while, and when you get a role that big, it's really hard not to tell the world.
0: Now Johanna is turning her attention back to music, with original songs in development and her first EP expected to begin recording this fall. 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
2: Portage Online weather.
0: There is a severe thunderstorm watch for the area that may be capable of producing strong wind gusts, damaging hail, and heavy rain. Partly cloudy this evening with a south wind gusting up to 40 at times. We'll have a low of 16 degrees overnight. Increasing cloudiness tomorrow with a good chance of rain in the morning and afternoon. We'll have a high of 22 degrees, feeling closer to 27 with the humidity. Those clouds and rain will stick around throughout the evening with a low of 15 overnight. Looking ahead to Wednesday, the sun returns with a high of 26. Stay weather ready, stream us anytime, anywhere. 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
2: There is a severe thunderstorm watch for the area that may be capable of producing strong wind gusts, damaging hail, and heavy rain. Partly cloudy this evening with a south wind gusting up to 40 at times. We'll have a low of 16 degrees overnight. Increasing cloudiness tomorrow with a good chance of rain in the morning and afternoon. We'll have a high of 22 degrees, feeling closer to 27 with the humidity. Those clouds and rain will stick around throughout the evening with a low of 15 overnight. Looking ahead to Wednesday, the sun returns with a high of 26. Stay weather ready, stream us anytime, anywhere. 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
7: There is a severe thunderstorm watch for the area that may be capable of producing strong wind gusts, damaging hail, and heavy rain. Partly cloudy this evening with a south wind gusting up to 40 at times. We'll have a low of 16 degrees overnight. Increasing cloudiness tomorrow with a good chance of rain in the morning and afternoon. We'll have a high of 22 degrees, feeling closer to 27 with the humidity. Those clouds and rain will stick around throughout the evening with a low of 15 overnight. Looking ahead to Wednesday, the sun returns with a high of 26. Stay weather ready, stream us anytime, anywhere. 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